y'all know they waste time, oh nah. Me, I won't fire bazooka, oh nah. Mr. Money, no, they waste time. Mr. Money, want to ease your mind. 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

0: rafo anopensi eda onyankopon asese ewurade ne yehwefo a bibie ni hono mo ebi hia ye nyame nhira so do radio na to peace fm 104.3 said ye unim no holiness apostle daniel obin anopai nyankopon nhira so do radio na to peace fm 104.3 eye no kware ebre anase a holiness hour nyankopon nhira obibri Bible say we won no kreno be to me and my idea and no kreno as I am or this year. Say enye kronkron ya ubi no obi to me and who a rade. So a holiness our nyami in shrub bibri be. But John said here we know last week on me know a free topic be a say and I say nyam some pa pinny woman a yahunya dear. 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
0: 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Because say so when you Yesu, who Yesu are? And you be am the year when you am some papa pini woman or aya hunya di. You am some papa pini woman or aya hunya di a pi de maye. And this say obi anya di Yesu onya onu onim se nyame ne beye onu kafu onu ni wa freye no onu. And obey ye, or no quaffle, and in your wafrayeno, or no, and obey ye, or no quaffle, and in your wafrayeno, or no, and obey ye, or no obey Thessalonica, or small for Paul, Trons and Woman Winsel, and the command as a for Thessalonica, no, say, or no quaffle, and in your wafrayeno, or no, pen obey ye, or a fool would hear me. They may catch you one opinion, and say, Jen, I'm some rough rough. Sa opese wunya ho opese niamma yeye ma opese wo yare ne ko opese wo haw ne da osu ni firi wo so opese wunya nkupan ni onyam a nyame ohia bibi ansa no aye bibi wo dene ho wo betre wo mu a wo ye nkunim difo wo gira wa koma chi a wo bom bie no no betre m wo wie e de na ti wo mu enche na ti wo mu ha e de na ti wo mu one te Bible nation. 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Can you question verse number 16 or something?
1: Was the way you know the command me back or Tito?
0: Or the command me back on your friend Tito?
1: Me back GDA Cronoa?
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0: a junior coupon,
1: a radicus or yesu,
0: yesu,
1: Najin Kano,
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0: and Kano. It is why is our trust and woman we fa Tito? As a children say, Osma for Paul, and who say, Tito ye Christo near, Nendita so, and Yina, Nigidian, Nigina Christo so, Asa Nigidian, Nigina Christo so. Asa kan Timothy dene Timothy dene o sai
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0: 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Your friend is a religion baby and Paul as a man. Because Paul Kasa, what can say we are, what thing I'm a summon I say? What take your opus or children I say? Did your son baby and Paul as a man? Paul church and Yemu and Yemu Tao Pefe among Bibia. And all through the Akoma and yet Timothy as a phone say.
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2: many does remember mon chen
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0: Jesus Christ was when you call causes some sort of software tabby. Quasiamaco and Mua can sort of be bred to be in Coso. One of them pass one of them of the papa was some cra. And the other some credit. Huh? No credum as a foa. Ya don't cran at Tiasa for no. No cray Jesus. Men no cray and a quine and qua. Who no cray a quine baby amount. Baby, we are saying, Kono, we are saying, Pimo, yes, who bow? Yes, and you mean in India dance, you be beyond the way, where a universe, as I see it is a universe, ah, and a space in the world three. A young boy, one day, a best idea be a body, yes, say. It is a best say. Would you, fatu a best say? Because, ha? Abrofuna ye Santos and some of my say, and your instrument is going to be a legacy, and can level it to make a campumua now a form into planet. Now a form into your friend is saying, a form into your friend is saying, not a form assassinating almost an omad. But John said, me who was so for Fronias as a fofro, a yamen a boy, na cane or Sronias as in the new hobbyim. It is who say, yamme or baby or teal. Ah, a honomon sonno, a honso yasasse. Baby and yametiano, a honso another planet, a son or tea. It is who say, for frobet me a pa, am a we yas say, won't yas your own. Huh? And I was soon yammer some passasano. So Bible say,
2: I dear, what didn't crack?
0: No, so no crin we.
2: And you yammer some pa
0: and yammer some pa and it does. Bible say a mystery. Ah, me banners or light. Yammer some pa and intasem. I dear, you didn't crack canoe. Oh, quite sorry, be me a canoe crown. No one de yamiasse. I have bunko to get like a radimidasio. We Nam some pa ye deno crack canoe.
2: No sum ye
0: near sum ye no.
2: And you yam some pa.
0: A intercem. 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Rather sergeant, woman. 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I know most men were born in 10 terms. 0244 107856. 0244 107856. And a 0547 89 0821. 0547 89 0821. And a 0593 0593 43 43 75 75 10. First I'll call you so cheer Nana Dr. Piaggi Adanka also Nana Yamin Shrao Nana Unkosu and a great young Kupata. I was okay Yamin Shrao Edda Gabriel Kwabra from Pong Kwabra Training Enterprise Tito Linuswa Edda Kwasi Milos Gitris Tito and a Georgia Food Center Bishop Reverend Benjilo Abra Yamin Shrao Pa and a Elder Daniel Boabin Quincy Cabin,
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On my mammy, Mama Che. And Ope Cassia, yes, sir, can a bread drawer, your dear Bremono. Now, Cassia, boy, if you peace FM Su on crying, sign them okay. 101.7, neat FM 100.9. Yen, I was ship house, Abeka Junction and crying. And of a hello 101.5 FM, and Wokumasi a doom. And what she radio stations be brebea jika se boy pete and opay dom with ye ye or Ghana and ya brochure mine so and seminar peacefmonline.com ghanatoday.com or monso ajika se boy edi ma edomo etie na 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

0: 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Now share register him. Now kick up Quintani Sierra and said that NCC so papa was what the nipper 1,864 on a buyer. You could share more nipper 1,173 dinner a woman. It's nipper 791 or more here. Or more free in a beshemu. And nipper was what the 1,964 in a buyer. You could share and crater so 1,173 in a shesso. Let us say Bia Brosso. 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And also Nanam Suma Honorable Abujina Paul, where you rashima journey or shut down and go so Babonti Bekas Debbie, and ya send beyond one in a walk, and ya nan was in beyond a walk, send a beer and move five by Yajumenti, and a minority for Babonti, this Asimi Abetuja, Mama Yenti Honorable Assembly.
1: Yesterday, 13th October, the Majority Caucus on the Parliamentary Committee on Foreign Affairs unleashed an unfounded and petty onslaught against the person of the Deputy Ranking Member on the Foreign Affairs Committee of Parliament, the Honorable Nana Asafoje, following his eye-opening press conference on the unreconciled cost of the evacuation of Ghanaians from South Africa. It has been alleged that his scrutiny is driven by a personal vendetta against the Honorable Minister for Foreign Affairs over a supposed passport favor. That claim is wholly false and, quite frankly, ridiculous. Let me be clear. Honorable Asafoje spoke on behalf of the Minority Caucus on the Parliamentary Committee on Foreign Affairs. The examination of these records and the demand for accountability is our collective position. Or to present this as a private quarrel with the Honorable Minister is, to say the least, dishonest, and it won't work. These attacks are a grand diversionary tactic employed by the majority to distract from the alarming discrepancies identified by the minority. They are unworthy of the majority, and they answer none of the questions that we have raised.
0: Yeah, and nipa eti nika seye eye daman go mra shebe jweni honorable abu jina po na nyan na andasemu wano wazanye etu waso wase mra shebe jwemo edom kuma minority for no sabi enye osaye nana edin 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
1: Let me emphasize that the minority is not accusing the Honorable Minister of Foreign Affairs of wrongdoing at this stage. We have identified discrepancies that require explanation, and an independent audit will help establish the facts. If the Honorable Minister is confident that the expenditure has been properly accounted for, he should welcome and support that process. As a caucus, we will continue to carry out our oversight role without fear or favor. Asking a minister to account for taxpayers' funds is not a personal attack. It is the duty entrusted to us as members of parliament, and no amount of personal abuse will make us abandon it. Ghanaians deserve a full and credible account of this expenditure, and we'll keep insisting on that. Let us have the audit. Thank you.
0: Yeah, reply to the case. Honorable Abu Jinapo, your year, Damon Go, Rashabajani, now come Rashabajavians who are committee, almost shaman on insomn. What kind of who it be? Assembly Equa die a quarto, Ewa Kumase, yeah, assembly Nano, and say, I proceed for Makumako, Adrianembia, one to one was say, and a deep proceed, a German signing IGP, and the proceed money in Ankasa Equa die, a Samu Quadine court, say, and never be a question, I say, your Pemubi, your year editia warm. 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
2: we lost at the High Court, the appeal at the Court of Appeal. The Court of Appeal entered judgment in our favor and indicated that the police officers be promoted and also all their benefits that are due them from 2021, when their colleagues were promoted, should be paid to them. After the judgment, the IGP and the Attorney General appeal to the Supreme Court. So they filed a motion, an application for stay of execution of the judgments we obtained at the Court of Appeal for the hearing of that motion. The court actually granted their application for stay of execution of the judgments.
0: Yeah, I proceed for what we are now here. Almost success, I say almost a car, one more abasubo, more promotion. Nancy Su proceed, Juana Empress, what the mawon. No one to one was in what the uncle down court, no more lawyer knee, and I yet say Nicassan. National Democratic Congress, NDC, Amanyo Corner, the crater, appear. 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
4: Ah, cool. 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
4: He o dey wa he dey shape no.
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4: Eh eh.
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4: O ton even.
3: Oh, me ton o jansi ne so a.
4: Oh, ka wanu tim, ka wanu tim.
3: Eh.
4: Wa ma mastery.
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4: O bi en im say.
3: Sa wo pe original.
4: Authentic phone so dia.
3: Sa wo pe ni do so po.
4: Sa wo pe ni ba ko.
3: Be che retail and as the wholesale dia.
4: Eh ye Freddy's corner. Come on me.
3: Freddy's Corner.
4: Aha!
3: Freddy's Corner, eh, no.
4: You know me, Dada.
3: It's not a friend, you're so canny, and you're a
4: 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You have mobile phones, brandy.
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4: any home near my winya,
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4: television set sahudo,
3: multimedia,
4: a bit to say,
3: PlayStation,
4: iPads,
3: hard drives,
4: smart watches,
3: Nina,
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5: So, akuma ho hyehye wo anae bo peri peri de bronican hardware no a e de necessary wo ye na so yam so atim so e
6: wo be packing a farmer Martin's liver salt a kira kwai and tem ehye nsue gu glass mo ate Martin's liver salt no ba kwa no na wo de agum
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7: wo nu mu a wo ho beto Nemum edina nu na hunto wa ku hu doctor
8: Herbal and Alternative Medical Hospital Bena Black History and the Sewo America China Africa ne Ghana mpeni fo abona baso se o sai are mo manfo ti akopa
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10: ayere sabia o won fidie mu aso ye woda so a fidie ne kire o yade na nu asan so sa o yade
8: amen eye expert o kwan kroya re ho won ran no enam na wa doctor fo ne nurse fo so o wotima
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8: Sa wona wope, and I are really the same pa, Nyamia Dumonti, Yaria Espate, Amen Scientific ebe buwama inshallah uhuwa tou. 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
11: I'm going to say, I'm going to go on. And I'm going to say, on the side.
12: Where the luxury and luxury paint.
11: Hey.
12: You're going to come and meet
11: me. The world and tomorrow's paint.
12: I'm going to go on. I'm going to say, I'm going to go on. I'm going to go on. And I'm going to go on. And also, no, me no me no blow for your paper. So while you are going to buy a paint, don't look left, don't look right.
11: Go straight and grab the
12: luxury Arachis paint.
11: No, be every painter be paint too.
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23: Abra, enkonya be na wey a kire me maami a fet wa po asem saa
24: no. 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
23: Lillian Spices. 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Wo ka chem se nansin. 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
24: Lillian Spices. 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Ube dear DBO.
23: Lillian Spices. Mesumajiatum.
24: Lillian Spices. Oh, Abe Jasso. 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
30: Yes, ma.
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Justice in Form. Nakano Akinkai Ashasie. We are seeing now Assemblies of God 2026 in Shemukasa Yatria Channel. Abbey. Na and when you no yeah shonko cra.

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6: Minya, what name is my baby calling?
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10: My lovely. 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
2: 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Ni nyina ye thanks to you computer. They say kura de. 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
10: Wow, morning show.

Yeah, we see a sign, Mamma, watching Bio about the Adam was say, Emma Mwakwaba, a higher piece FM. So, Akasima Dunai, Kasima Dunai, not known so abo. Me and my dear, you know, Odia and Gakwa, me a boy, I a snap you see, and I net with the energy, Kakarantin, and the Mion Kuana Possum Hema, may they bomb me home. Now, my any total, Makwane, dear, you say, I tell you, Yamme, or more silly, or more din and jail. Papa Bia, or it was been 10 years with 8 years, you know. It's your bush of 4 years that was says, of course, why 8 years, peace of him, and the one crack a crack, I bet just no, not possible to. And I'm a day, a bemuna, and you may be a daroma, and on my so ya sne, and a play, ya, the bro, Peter's quite beer from Abigina's here. Bema, I'm on for see why they. I'm on for see with the Angania by money. Peter's crown, all kind of a sudden, my body will radio so. I dance in tea. My body said, I'll be with you in kind bar or Betsy. So, what's when you have some one yet to us? So, Cap from Ghana Limited is I'm not paying on my mouth for watching. Cap from Eddie Higher promo, Ed that's why bro. Now, promo, we said, yeah, a friend of Meda. 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Hey, where do you artists look at it? 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

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You won't believe it until you see it yourself. And ye kikeke, obakasu, in one one, yan okre, Missy Bwana, and a coca farm, crabber to be a bear war, nefu, and you could receive a cockoche. Friend was 050-0000-105, 050-0000-106. Kafam, Ghana's number one discount and free giveaway store. And a Hilberry, world first design-centric appliance brand. I don't know, see when she check a crap. Bata home. I was young for baby. I will bet that you be the old best share any baby. I'll bet that's any may. A year near me be a who here papa will need pass it in a brabo. And cobasa said, be walk with Juma, call ye Juma, sir. Friend of Pacusia, and I do assume. Oh, quack, pay superbia go home. No, a baby, I want to say, be a dear chair no pa. Uber saying, young one, the fofro, no, I sent yes in boom. A fed ye, oh, call that a tesswa. Hey, a fair, a dear chiam, sorry, I won't walk up, pay me. 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
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so bon some papa papa papa pa oh but senior high school one more programs with say general science general art visual art home economics business mathematics English language and a social studies when you know a courses are one more a year a war yes senior high school ho afin so science some we physics chemistry biology additional mathematics and ICT ewo ho general art for wo mo courses wo ye economics geography government history religious studies literature and English and French and visual art for so me art and design foundation design and communication technology art and design studio and ICT business wo ye business studies business management accounting economics additional mathematics and ICT and a home council for also food and nutrition management and living art and design foundation art and design studio and a clothing and textile and almost a year biology at the account it was your core subjects mathematics English language general science and a social studies not dear nini na womu ye bia na so me sa akose si nyina bi ohonom e to your battle episode ba eko Reverend John Tay Memorial Institute for womu si si admission ni guso a eko so 055 780 4701 055 780 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

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Facebook and so more steps limited okwa koko follow omo nehwe nema omo ekoso ewo ho Instagram and TikTok and so steps limited ni nyina so benya won ewo ho Mr. Fromo ewo 0257823408 I was saying for 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

0: 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one penny dear and a woe and quad idea a woho Mr. Bebia oh yeah pharmacy will be a chemical shop be a one okwa ferrolet blood syrup will be near be at all a woho no more Mr. Wada a open do do more at two at one Frehovid pharmaceuticals it was 0244-631-402 and a pill care pharmacy one more is Gone American House. For one more, it was 059-988-9972. Ferrolet blood syrup. Live strong, live healthy. 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Near Quaqua Jebosian. Ah, and Ghana Card the penny here. Near Quaqua, say, you know, hey, cried the new Quampus here, the Ghana Card. 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It was 0596920833. 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Say a general and a specialist consultation, laboratory tests and x-rays, ultrasound scans, medications, you know, share NHIS medicine list, surgical operations, family planning services, any maternity, outpatient physiotherapy, oral care, eye care services, managing your blood pressure, and also share free primary health care policy, no more. Any health conditions, NHIS with over 5,000 credentialed healthcare facilities nationwide. Aye, and one more etai chira, one more here say. A pomade papa wiano wonsa ebitimi aka no mo chese scheme no ecova 95% of nyarwa hodo e wo Ghana ha se enobro 500 isa nyarwa pi ena e wo so enti men twen se wo be yare ansa no akoko cheke wo NHIS status bo modia se wo be use Ghana card no na wetimi a register wona my NHIS app no eso na wo membership a expire so wa dial *929# na a renew. It is more than I say, Uber Hunum Fasua, our NHIS and home. One more benefit package, pa, our honomo, a team, Mr. Wa, a who could, yes, who could, who has service be now Connie Catcher, I will say. Service we die NHIS and cover na wa ankasa wonim se wako app no so hunu se sa yare no NHIS cover mi so bisa ho asem kasa ho na face sika bi na betua me wani na gi receipt wo gi receipt nzo so abomoden se woni NHIS fo ebe kasa wo call center no eye 6447 6447 we die fo 6447 na chese wo duro mo aboboa no wo be gi so na wo complaint wo mo etie amao abomoden se won NHIS no wo be ma no active. It's as a wound name a report here. Ube here. NHIS, your access to health care. I was saying, Foy, so to me, Emma, or business, no, a Timinia competitive edge, pa, ya, a deserve war, and one is so don't want a better Dawa industrial zone, a more one way a world class industrial parker, one must spread it. Across over 2,000 acres of prime industrial land. There's Womasa Sriantamno, Esompa, Womukita modern infrastructure, strategic connectivity, and Afinsono, Womo Ekita thriving ecosystem, involving manufacturers, heavy industries, automotive industries, textile production businesses, logistics companies, food and agro processing enterprises. 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Abu Safo had near the Edgar Ninyana, Yedemo ABC. Madam Munyana, Chairman General, Ebert was a cocoa discussion segment.
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Time check 28 minutes past 9 in the morning. This one goes out to say happy birthday to you. Major Akwesi Mensah Bonsu retired. Not retarded. Happy birthday to you, Major Akwesi Mensah Bonsu retired. It's from all your loved ones to you. God bless you, bro. Have a good celebration, Akwesi. And shouting out to you, Mami Jinfua, a.k.a. Shitotakum, out in Massachusetts, USA. Sending you love and life on your birthday, Mami Jinfua, Shitotakum. Have a good celebration. We do miss you and we do love you. It's from your family, your friends, and all of us here at Kokroko.

29 minutes past the hour. Shouting out to you, Major General Ricky Mensah. Good morning to you, sir. You go ahead and have a good day. So, Jaman Cry, you like old school? Ba-bam. Remember old school back on Kawan? Back up it. Right after this one. Callings, Adoma Kumensa, M. Rashebe Jenny, Efija Kwabre North. The legendary Honorable Rasta, our Hanope, Abdullah Sakra Al Hassan, I Comps team member NDC. Menyan in TSO Okokro, constituency chairman. Maybe Sano. Ben Ochre Ankra, permanent head damage. Our governance analyst, Osasio lecturer, University of Ghana Business School. Yeti ya Professor Kofi Ejekunba Abekan hun. Dim dim dim dim. One more. Last one. Remember this one? Earth, Wind and Fire. Let's groove. 29 to 10. Benjamin Kwachi of SNIT Transport Department. Happy birthday to you, Benjamin Kwachi. It's from Joshua Amakwe, Head of Transport. And Frimpong, Acting Head of Security to you. Let us groove. Name pass, we are saying.

Maro, I know for Bradjoy. It was the spirit talking, not the flesh. Maro, I ask them all. Hey, shouting out to my only Hausa Hafkas brother, Awal Baba Laji, wherever you are. Much love to you. Hey, I'm not very many, you know. Okay, I'm going to go.

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0: Honorable Collins, Honorable Rasta, Honorable Efija Kwabre North.
2: Chairman General.
0: My boning now boom.
2: He said we didn't have a boom.
0: Honorable Collins, Honorable Rasta, Honorable Efija Kwabre North.
2: Hey, yeah, mama, me consistent. Be she have a Rasta.
0: Oh!
2: His name is
0: Now, I'm going to fast, Honorable Crank. Now, how many son in Bobo party?
2: They know me, no Bobo.
0: Oh, no Bobo?
2: Oh, yeah, yeah. I'm going to be a Sundays.
0: Okay. I bet they're no more for a Rasta.
2: But to me, AstroTurf, you are in crew.
0: Okay.
2: Coleman.
0: Yeah, Robert Coleman,
2: Robert
0: yeah.
2: Robert Coleman.
0: Wembley.
2: Wembley.
0: Yeah.
2: A very beautiful one, you are in crew.
0: Great.
2: Crew Ponho. And I remember your baby beer and Steven appear at the bar.
0: Oh, Capito.
2: Capito. Or any other footballers need to buy.
0: Yeah.
2: To help me open it up.
0: Oh, great.
2: Sunday, I'm over. Many of Echo, Tintin, Mimpum.
0: If you jack bread north. Oh, hi, dear.
2: Namiadum.
0: Yamias.
2: Say Bonnie Bien Free.
3: Yamias.
2: Yamiaduma, watch now on him. Yes, I'll call ye.
0: I'm Paul Friday weekend, Abba.
2: You got twice a juma. You got twice a year, a year, a crown.
0: Aye.
2: Yakochi acha constituency kakaka.
0: Hey, Bende. 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Mwana mbe ntimi. Dr. Ben.
4: General.
0: Me mo acha no pay.
4: Kana for se faka.
0: Oh, me see ngwa.
4: General bibi aboko.
0: Nyame ni hene divine selection adi acha.
4: Nyodi ya beduni.
0: Baby anyame ya beduni. Ye gusu kakaka.
4: Chama no pay obi ni en ka che na ze mie wani kakra na no m kakra.
0: Oh.
4: Dano hona ye mpepa wachi ma.
0: Oh.
4: Chairman Opey Obi Katana ni
0: on
4: to me and Tibio.
0: The
4: greatest testimony is to have life.
0: See, if you are see the anyway. Nyamina naka the greatest testimony is to have life. Now life a quatintia on the womb, life and good health.
4: Yes.
0: Na yanko kanja is a miaweni.
4: Oh.
0: Num kakra. Dano yem pipawechi. Yami man imparying.
4: Amen.
0: A man imparying.
4: There is one famous man, Nidin Tintin, SKB.
0: SKB Asante.
4: I'm saying a crab brother.
0: VCREC crab.
4: Onua Echo die.
0: Sorry. Debbie Adechino.
4: No, Uncle Hospital.
0: And I think he was 97.
4: Oh, yeah, I'm from Zion Sinusu. It was so beautiful. Mm.
2: Oh, yeah, big man. Oh, big man.
4: VCREC crab.
0: I'm saying, was it 97?
2: Big man.
0: Either 95 or 97.
2: Extremely intelligent. Extremely intelligent.
0: Vincent Cyril Richard Arthur Charles Crab. Hey, you dig it all.
4: Yeah, man, he didn't say gonna dig ground.
0: David. Vincent Cyril Richard Arthur Charles Crab. I know in cranny. VCRAC Crab. VCRAC Crab.
4: Yeah.
0: No, be a year ago Supreme Court in your home. Okay. Supreme Court 1970. Hey, well, Bob, rap, pap, pap, pap. I mean, funny crazy. Oh, yeah. I mean, friend is crazy. I.
4: Sure.
0: Nah. Mini Abdullah. Sakra.
5: Chairman General.
0: What is saying?
5: Boko, Yaba, Niaba.
0: But my tongue come.
4: What's your best or SO?
0: Hey, onion bromiso. So.
4: We are chairman. On the first or chairman. But what are you general?
0: Aha. And I'm Mr. Matty. Yes, a crow NDC. And
5: great.
0: And great. And pay an eye reproduction for catching me say, Mini Asakara say, or person called Crow, NDC constituency chairman. Motor Abanda by December.
5: Next week, Saturday, 24th.
0: Hey,
5: yes.
0: Next week, Saturday.
5: Yeah.
0: Oh, yes. And Empacho Sambrebium. Abdullah Sakra Al Hassan, Crow constituency chairman, hopeful. By your next time, Banayo Crow constituency chairman.
5: Amen. Chairman. Now, I didn't say. Me who say for the first time,
0: yeah,
5: I did something new about politics. Me,
0: yeah.
5: Maybe brain. No, now we say OSHA branch executives now. Your position, yeah, near more in crunch. Say you about power, you be show more, you about power, you be show. For the first time, me who say I saw them and they say oh yeah. oh yeah, friends, also near, also near me here, I'll go heavy. I'll go heavy now, honor, Wakutia, by politics, they Wakutia, oh, as I see so. Even I saw you cry, well, friends, they Wakutia also run, I will heavy. Still, I saw them while your testimony time. And then say, Emre, into Miss Moon said, no, for the first time, as he introduced you, a dear friend, testimony time, oh, politics.
0: Okay.
5: Say we are chairman, and I saw you be a your friends. I did to me, I shall once I say, but one month for who call me chair. The first thing I obey and say, yeah, testimony time. I just say, a dinner imp and I idea impact and one young war, sir, and Kofona will lead you almost. I want to make sure, say, in the next 4 years, say, yeah, a yammy adum. Now, so only 2 minutes, shame, sir. Say, Michelle will be a testimony,
0: testimony time.
5: Yes, because, and moreover, your new position, you are bum. Inti nyama ewo abamu a na nyama esese su jonda wan ni mahama eye a eye e she nkran a ne mebu no ye nyina ya ye den ye ni agi a ye ye ejuma ya nya ejuma policies aba programs aba ese ye nya impact no e wo grassroots. This is the time the grassroots also have to feel it. Say yes party na aba abamu no ene omso ka ho bi inti me sha I can impact into the life of the people of Kroo. So this is the time I miss say I'm for opportunity, mommy. And I've been an assembly member before. And me assembly member, they saw what I did.
0: Okay.
5: So this is the time I impactation and the idea about politics. And I believe we can do it and we can change how people perceive politics to be. In the way Mr. your friend say, we see a him for new to a him for say omunya me home time. So because nyamia chedia ni aduma chedia away so no. I feel and I know, sir, when I get the opportunity, I will impact into the life of our people. For the past 18 years of my life, I have developed the youth in my constituency. I have been able to impact into the life of a lot of youth. Ah, meeting my Christian, sir, almost all I do my work in terms of music, in terms of craft, all the skills, labors, and stuff. Am I any now? This is the time I need one thing from them, the chairmanship position, to make sure say and then minya power numpo nyama maya mumunu say nyamia domna minya power made a lot ever. And we are not in opposition, we are in power. I want them to feel the power that we have.
0: You want them to feel the power. So the power it is. Next weekend, Abdullahi Sakra Al Hassan is running to become the Kroo constituency chairman of the National Democratic Congress. And we can all say we wish you well.
5: Thank you, Chairman General.
0: This one says, Chairman General, the VCRAC crab was a teacher, was teaching law at Mount Crest University at age 93. Minim Sapa, I hear he was active to the end.
4: Wow.
0: Now, Dr. Ben, intimu strike ya gawa for you, intimu mumu yende, mumu yende.
4: Chairman,
0: go on and come home. Minimum, so do you talk? But say, I'm affecting him. Intimu, yeah, day. When are we university? I'm here, day.
4: Chairman, last week was a Dinkomopi. Todana, Emuya. At this point, Nipa, the position. Sabia, the mammy, I'm a name Reno Kra, never education minister.
0: How can I do so?
4: A young Gunichim. A human Eddie or German. Eddie. But my ten a casa bakumi and nubia or say, or mo di honkomo. Now, or money administrators no, Eddie in Como say, Sabia 2 year, Ebia or China, or meet me a call of strike. Ye bom pie se sa unko modieno e be papa na omotumi aba abeye juma. Chama last week me can say and ye only the basic schools, including the universities. Chama yes ye maka home. Administrators ne wo strike no omu maka home. Lecturers in maka home. Inti obi anywa se strike ba any day. Chama yam here another side of the entire strike, the value chain. Them only me say obi na dwuma oya an say school for ho na oton emo an say garini beans.
0: Yeah.
4: Them obi na dwuma oya an say ono wasi edan mienu miensa bi an say dan no sumpa o de rani hostel.
0: No correct.
4: Them me no ka say obi photocopy na oye na dwuma oya an no oye photocopy omo a e wiye thesis near dear go for be print ya behind the obi adwuma o yere no na nyina ankamfo ano se university no wo ho a enipa do do a local economic development na ekosro students e weekend tema minim other areas there but here UPS Wisconsin any University of Ghana look at that enclave Medina market in almost on fast
0: pa pa pa pa pa pa, pa, pa. Trotro drivers, taxi drivers, Uber for, do you need for?
4: Do you need any online? Oh, no, no, no. Say, university, no, I shut it down. I have no idea. Another aspect, I have my idea course. Who said, no, I should share calendar now. Already, no, COVID, no, no, no, no, no, no, no, no, no, no, no, no, no, no, no, no, no, no, no,
0: no,
4: no, no, no, no, no, no, no, no, no, no, no, no, no, no, no, no, no,
0: alignment, no,
4: aha, nanka by December, no, no, no, no, no, no, no, no, no, no, yeah, man, it may sound funny, but it is not. Say, what's your idea? We now on your exams now. Yes, here could be Christmas. Christmas, German, would you know? Do what you want in our Kaiser exams? So you'll be damn anima as I am a cultural. Ain't he a idea? A hugging. This, senior, you for a to me, I call you off on Monday, not in a gratin teacher for world basic school. Say, I buy any penny for it to me, any girl for any dingo more. No, I'm so to me calling offer. A bit more soon, yeah, foreign students. Oh, I'm ready. Can I cry a flight or more before a shame from neighboring countries? Nigerians, P. Ewa, your school, or more by a bit more for Pilar Mofaka. Now, I'm going to be able to do when you say, Ebia, Nisika, and I'll offer the man and say, Ebia, 11 weeks, 12 weeks. Now, what you be, I say, now be you. Tell me, I'll buy 2 weeks. School is here, baby, you see me. You see, can I the man and Ebia, I face the amount. Nti eso kotia ebia no anya foforo ankwahyem the applications are so many just say affect almost everybody nti it's not the best of times say you betumi ahwe chema obi wo ha o say nien na no esi nti ama and me yade a na me hwe me ho ye asem ni bi wo ha anke betumi aka na ye ate ye ho ase nso obi say oh ye di kan share me bo sa mere we ade na ma yeah, me bo and I know I'm not into it. Me need you, be say, sir. I bosh and I bano. Yet be a juman, inti, Miss O'Mempin. Me tell me, president, I say, you're my king in a chino. Fair wages, and fan to crata soon on Trump family. Tell my son, can you answer? I'll say, oh, try the bed now, and tonight they'll call off the strike. I heard him clear.
0: Son of my tear.
4: So, what is stopping us? What didn't come on my negotiations be dia? No, say, near Yakano. What the fatocrata soon after that? What the bed now? That's so much of an assurance. What the bar or me calling off until your train debut. Say, oh, we hear legal guidance, or we hear finance for BBR, no more to me as to rely on money, no much trust our cratana. And now, tell me, I bet you, Miako. Now, and can next week at the China Shas here. Yeah, move your heart, yeah, now. Tell me, you might do when you design your old car if you have quarterly. Would you say, quite no warmer? Would do. Kintampone ya chile wakwa nao se meyabe.
0: Meyabe, ya.
4: Chane yenye ansha asye. 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But ye sha asye, oh, 1 week, 2 weeks, 3 weeks, yon se wo mekome nim. 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But, most importantly no, calendar na, aye niye oho no enkan no chairman say o September ye bie school secondary school January ye bie say say tada won kan po UCC me no ka say omo school
0: omo school
4: omo school omo sua de but omo freshers na ntumi an register empani a omo wo password ne controls ne approvers omo no me administrators no so omo ni ho bibia ntumi nhyase UCC won de omo hyase ntem into continuing students omo obudas wo ho omo sua de but freshers ne ntumi Mko join them. 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Continuous students say travel 4 weeks. Now freshers no anyan starte. Ban sa ma obre no because ubi aha o chira di level 100 or sa chira di level 100. 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Let chira be ebe trim ebe 16 or 17 weeks. 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
0: Chairman, I'm Banner Sadiam, Mammy Kaiser, a brother chairman, Professor Jacum, Abbechichi, Moha, and Semni Bina, Obaya or Churcho, Prof. Mwachem, Akabanope. 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
0: Apom de Akabutum, Tisagawa for Diano. A Jamuna Mere University teacher, Sepacho, a teacher Kituaria, teacher Penny, Minti or Adrinche, Patro Trimakin Brown in Kaka.
1: Okam Sanka, what can say the Nanka?
0: Hey, they've not so penny you, in Tibia, or the Kakrabi Gusso.
1: Come there, may they come one say, a bind a band, not a bind cop. Name Huna a bind beer, the pencil, you tag anchor strike, and now back on near from Potag.
0: Potag,
1: and now say, almost basic school, sit tag. I just say, a bend beer, baby, be a BBC, I want one more tread in the paddy, or more do my.
0: Mm-hmm.
1: And in Iana, I'm the Fufu, no dinner, Sisiba man, and I didn't control one banner. Ebinum ya teacher for
0: bebre
1: okay na ebinum so tra de akra wo university member obi edin na ebinum a wo makoye minister bia deputy minister sa na ya de na to ceo bi so ya obi sa ho se eni pa do se na e free se ya buy onu free adwuma kase ebinum so oba be di teacher
0: Hey,
1: oh, I have one way traffic. Oh, me go obi a or say or na me adwuma or bank. But se say dem person be di teacher. So adwuma bank no person be di teacher. Unim teacher we dey.
0: Yeah.
1: Part time we more. Ya memory da na akwachira ba kubi. Na enumre. And the obi say na adwuma ne say obeka say bank. Teacher na also on there me ye de jiji money.
4: Yeah, adwuma na jiji.
1: Yeah, adwuma na no eno na ye wo mi nyina maye no. Obi e ye de
0: jiji money.
1: E ti asa na say adwuma na ye to ho pe. Come na bia me kan na ma bo ma pani ofo din.
0: Yeah.
1: Say be bon din say I am person me sorry. On the breast, Nanka universities in Indian Air Yabu. And obey a road map be our dear to tow, Macarelli, Uganda form.
0: Yeah.
1: The Opege or Mono dollar, and all day, yeah, dear by. May that so on me pay slipper, Namaja and Sana, or Mampenico for over. Men to me. The old day to tow one. And I'm coming on the merchant bank. A year, a pambi, sir. Oh, Oba campus, you know, here teacher for Kai, CC Honey, and there.
0: Uh-huh.
1: Didn't boot yet, dear, in Yahumana, actually. No, yes or no. May it be na may no money, now why who pay piano, who bet you as a cow? Now I buy, I mean, not their canoe. Merchant bank, at a toe, kakra. Come here, or then no buy, you know, Behe Corolla. Any Honda. The buy any CVR or one.
0: CRV.
1: Come here for your court meeting. I may have a cock or two car.
4: The same car.
1: The same car. And now, you register now your Y. And to be a GT 3315Y. GT
0: 3316Y.
1: And the sister on your cop. I know now what the key no yes, baby. Oh, no, I'm sorry. I'm sorry. Packet was here. I come in, make call made the free. Baby, you pack a car, no?
0: Uh-huh.
1: I'm packing in our state house.
0: Uh-huh.
1: Now, Okwa, now you have show Dini, I share Kratem, now I share car number, near the key amount, near Chess Equasi. Come in, make G, a pa, Maybank, the neighbor, you know.
0: That's right.
1: Share my name, sir. People are best saying, no, my yes.
0: Hey, best thing, go.
1: Share number. And she, Sabrano, o man na o mo wo amanone a wa ye ni PAG. O hu se as adwuma no. Se se de
0: enu nyama bam.
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0: Mm-hmm.
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0: Okay.
1: 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Now, I hear your fault. The bin way we are, Omo Makio. I feel now, yeah, so graduate school for a year or more. Now, school banner, your corner, sir. Ah, say, Binuma shall see a school cronem, a binum beer. And am, yes, sir. Yeah, yeah, na minister also, so, Minum Bessia, you know, Becassa, Becama, I am about to yam one ban, no matia, say, no massacre. Yes, anya danya ya besa ako.
0: Yes, on intem.
1: Nintem. Ena kwa mi de omu nun se. So, obi chra de no nim se. Me wo 13 weeks. Inti ma, me se se epon no. Week 1, meye we. Week 2, meye we. Meye we, meye we. Na se, abay na enche na. E so kote ba 10 weeks ha. 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Sa obe nya certificate in kwenti ni eko yunbesi.
0: Yeah,
1: additional and yes, certificate in Kwan. Send so young quantity near Kosquia and got grand baby for we so school. On answer, be are 3 questions. And they cried on Montan, yes, our question. The 3 questions, nobody 4 weeks are. That was a 4 questions are. Answer 3 topics. Oh, baby, come 4 weeks, Nanke, yet a tona by me, Piaka. And your teacher need be a na. 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Because of person of tre.
0: Interactive.
1: Kwame, I say, nyame abesi me so.
0: Yeah.
1: Nye skanun, skan de se, mi amin im se, emfa.
4: Yes, yes, also.
1: But se, mkwara no ti asye se, oh, obi jiran ome ni mwa, o di bibi, adjini bi se o mutri mu,
0: wamo
1: pene sa. 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Now besides which course, oh, pragmatist, ethnography. Come here. Baby, I yes repair IGF.
0: Yeah.
1: Because foreign students, you know, sa omo omo nim say, e summer, e kopem ha. Autumn, ye baby school sa bri. Into a year ho. Ena oba September ya ha. Awa ye baby ya. Oba ya so ye baby school no November. Iti min nim campus, California nom omo. Kofo bebre a omo hwe foreign students so
0: yeah.
1: Afi omo anya students ah omo ban so a omo ska na omo twa na eba university
0: yeah
1: enti sa ska di nyina ya hwe o enam calendar yentumi ema enyina ya se ye be school January we be February enti bakro ye late crowd so February of eba se se ye ni bi sa enti so abinun
0: it's,
1: nim
0: say it's a bigger problem.
1: Oh yes, abinun say enko wie bibia no teacher for there so omo say ko school. I mean so true ben wo ka be je ni tem o je ni tem adenti na aban nya ban o wo so enko
0: aban bia
1: bia ba bia bo say omo mia teacher for na ka me o twen ten ten ten a ete o so dem last week at time o twen na at month. A bedroom baby, the tech, nothing. Into your best way. Yeah, way, you know. Now, yes, I say. Yeah, I'm sure now for that. Your best albany, I say. Yeah, teacher for crab butter way, almost say, or more air cost strike. Say, Gawa and Qua, Potag. Say, they cry, they say, from a technical university.
0: Two tag.
1: Two tag. One more, sit tag, our honum. Tag, for noon, you know, will be a chain. Na ministry no eso enti na ya na omo say ya ma ministry bia deputy kra obo won say minister of education there ya were deputy yes I were directors
0: yeah
1: were GES and were G tech enti ya susu san kasa na ma we a na ya mo se we na ye ya person ya beji mre sa na omo frem na we nyansan breme wa
0: enu poni.
1: Ah, and if we bra computer ni bi bia boss wa o baby bia. 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Ah, o search for kwa mse fa o boss wa na e ko.
0: E
1: ni se sa ne men esi. 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Ya sua de nso ye hu na de na ye nya de nso.
0: Ye sua de ni hu ade
1: na ye nya de nso.
0: Yes, you are the young one, dear.
1: Now, where

0: I saw, okay, I saw what you're not here.
1: My congratulations, John. I can't see any other than any papa couldn't be with
0: me. In the meantime, this one says, greetings to Mami Nyakon and Cindy, who are listening live this morning. So good morning to Mami Nyakon and Cindy. Thank you for listening. Befi Bantama, I keep wondering who even crafted the phrase, a teacher's reward is in heaven. Ask Openye Jekum for me. I think that phrase is only limited to the Ghanaian teacher. Befi from Bantama. Chairman General, in reality, the concerns of Gawa should be something we cannot joke about. They start and end everything in our university system. We need Gawa to run unis. Dr. Aaron Edu, UPSA. Ahinkwa says, the best part of teaching. Do you understand? No, sir. Where? The whole show. And then moving on. Ask Openye Jekum the meaning of Kwame Atuapoma, the nickname that is Atuapoma. Ampao George, that could be Tonyum. Kwame Atuapoma. Anyway, the reason why I left teaching was because a friend of mine asked if I'd got a job or whether I was still teaching. I was so angry at first, but later realized he was right. Boyala sends that one. Greetings to Openye Jekum. I'm watching from Boston, Massachusetts. Benedict, Enede, Eno, Ebae. Now, and then this one says, how can an economy that is supposed to be doing well, unable to pay workers and resolve wage differentials? Daniel, watching from Enfield Town in the UK. And then this one says, your audio level is low. Okay, we'll check it. ASAP. And then watching live from London. I like your program, Eric. Thank you very much for watching. Thank you very much as well. Now, Minko, on our roster, any comments? Nefe, Minko? Ovi, Tetrim? Honest. Yes, sir.
2: Hey, I'm just getting some news.
0: Sir.
2: Chairman Wuntumi has been granted bail.
0: And you know, correct?
2: Okay, I just saw it, so I just wanted to see if you have any information.
0: And you know, correct? From what I hear, Judge Edeko, Nipano de Asendo is misleading.
2: Okay.
0: Judge Naama, November 4th.
2: Okay.
0: To determine so be money bill and our money bill.
2: Okay.
0: Right. That is bill pending appeal.
2: Appeal. No.
0: In Chomodi yes, Court, November 4th.
2: Oh, okay.
0: Sana Mimi, who has he say?
2: Okay. All
0: right. In Chubia Kacho say, your money bill.
2: Let's see how it goes.
0: And yeah, no correct.
2: I just wanted to.
0: Yeah, you wanted to cross check. That's cross-check. Fine. Yeah.
2: Chairman
0: Dinner. Yes. This one says, Professor Jekum, you did not teach me, but Mrs. Akosua asked you to write a reference for me. Linguistics Department to Salford University, Manchester, UK, in 2021, and I want to say thank you, Sami and Adia Nubai. Rasta Tuazo.
2: Chairman General.
0: Yes, sir.
2: Me open here, Ache.
0: Yeah.
2: The open here, so you say the constituency.
0: Mm-hmm.
2: Only first person I remember her or bo in crow 24 never constituency.
0: Satan now can only mean that.
2: There's a when him constituency the bright time. He's been an inspiration. Now, Obu baby.
0: Mm-hmm.
2: Say, see, open his elbow be a mammy. I'm a perceptive here. The bill says, Moody dinner, say, baby.
1: I say, trauma. See, a bat and fufu dear moi. And the trauma.
2: I think it sums up the whole discussion.
0: Yeah.
2: It sums up the whole discussion. I'm telling you, it sums up the whole discussion. We teach any.
0: What do you
2: say? Oh, who the echo so baby? I just want no. Oh, who the? I feel the Ufuaba. Come and call ministry. Because I'm spending six months as a deputy minister.
0: Energy ministry, yes.
2: To me, do one na po. And mommy books me in the bin. Can see me in the bin or say, go and read.
0: Okay.
2: Obi a me.
0: Maybe the minister over my book.
2: I say, go and read. Na Thursday, brand never church him.
0: Hey, obey your exams.
2: To come me coffee, my books. I say, we're going to control law school entrance exam. And I'm making kind. To me, by Thursday, or Herman, my castle, my baby, say, oh, what is in the book? Herman, I say, how are you? Everything you do here in S.O.B. Winnie is a very huge place. It just is the Dawson.
0: Mm-hmm.
2: You can't complain.
0: Mm-hmm.
2: You need to read every document.

0: document and be sure and start what proceeding. We need to say he doesn't envy education.
1: Very.
0: Time where they any envy as a more. Who now should bet my year, Jumania, the amount? It's the same year, who need a tell tag.
1: You tag, do tag.
0: You don't have an option.
1: Gawa.
0: You don't have an option, Kwame.
1: Mm-hmm.
0: And so making sure I say, O masse munina, yawasem. O piasem, yawasem.
2: And you know, honorable, your friend Hono Aswe. So, and I'm near, or Danon, your friend Oswafo.
0: Thank you.
2: Aswe, and you say, what's one name? Na a book on. Na move your phone by, say, Bombomans, you download. It's the honor. Tag for I'm swanning man and a bomb comes a man from call.
1: That's
2: tag with the court, not Gawa. I'm Bob Branaman, you know, the Beguha minister, no, you're swaffle.
0: And
2: to be cookrasso. So bet to me, so to me,
0: the end of the universe. Obia Beswa.
3: My goodness.
0: Obi by, then not open you see, minister be a by and demonstrate strikes by.
2: Oh, yes.
0: I think we should find out. Napo time.
1: Napo time, I don't think
0: yes.
1: So.
0: Let's find out.
1: Emi se nebeba.
0: Napo time.
1: Enna odi full speed.
0: Aha.
1: Eko ye kukwe mumbo ime wo down boss. Oko bo down boss.
0: Honey leadership.
1: Oko bo down boss.
0: Thank you. Honey leadership.
1: Because napo time se na ba kubi ye pejaniti.
0: Yes. But he tried as much as possible. Se de ya woka no kusano. Kakaka ofa. No afa. It's all about warfare. Opening. It's all about warfare. They be out on radio so na at of course na. The economy has grown by 100%. IMF say, I could say, inflation above from, we could say, the economy is booming. Hey, economy is booming, my allowance is my. My book allowance is my. Send your opinion for every day.
1: Book and research.
0: But the economy is booming. Then it becomes a problem. Kwame. And when there's a loss of trust, who can send me? Also, I'm going to say, I'm going to say, in the next 2 weeks, a dem umbeko 1 month na atwam 2 months na atwam no massa strike bill. So when there's a loss of trust, when you lose the trust, it becomes difficult for you to negotiate.
1: Mm-hmm.
0: Because then akwa say, give it to me before I go and yes idea I'm home. Me constituency open a strike dem call idea why when you go tie school fees no akọ obeko fee was waba fee why it's a chaotic. But who be friendly just enra? Also, I'm going strike. No, I'm going send a letter. I'm just yesterday or 2 days ago. Say, and then they should report.
1: Hey,
0: a tech
1: KNUSC.
0: They've sent a he say they should report today. Why is they are reporting? I'm hostel fee 4,300.
1: Try
0: or buy on Fabra. Any passes are friendly MP. And I'm saying, I'm in days here.
2: Hey, and this one to our baba.
0: Any person is suffering.
2: Chairman,
0: you know, I'm just talking about when it's you, the disruptions now all come. It leads to you can't plan. What are you planning? And no one can almost say, I'm going to say, I'm going to say, Kwame, your best friend minister.
1: And Patrick Mecheki, you're right.
0: Yes.
1: Yeah, Omomoko freshman.
0: Freshman,
1: Omomoko and 15th October.
0: Absolutely, Kwame.
1: Continuing students, Beko Memeneda. Omba starting lectures Monday.
0: And impromptu. Omomoko and Yasu, Omoyan Kofi.
1: Yeah.
0: Then suddenly yesterday, they just sent to them, say, Omene, Obiyamre school. Oh, Baswa, hostel fee, they say that, say, when Gia, Ezo Kope down, baby. Nansi, Uko, Legon, 15,000, 12,000. Uko Fawi. So it's a problem. It's a big problem, Kwame. Your best friend minister, any finance minister. Baby, it's a wubiyan. Omra, let's go Bangkok or IMF meeting. Where the Esrato? Me and Madame Fato. Omra. Now, Omra streamline some of these things as quickly as possible. Because when there's disruptions, Kwame, you know what I'm saying? It disrupts everything. Omra, yeah. Even what's up, Juma, oh, what's your transcriptor? Omo Moko strike, oh, what's your transcript?
2: Omo,
0: Juma.
1: I got my phone.
0: Yes. It's going to say transcript. Into a Juma employment. Transcript, we be our problem. It's a big problem. And the minister say, they should avert this.
1: Okay.
0: They should avert this. Omo mushia no munin common tentem. Na omo hunkwa on befaswa. On best of a problem. Medication day. Now here, minimum minimum say NDC manifesto na kute ya. Mikuta wa 30 promises kwame. 30. Makumako 30. Kwame sometimes uti abonti na oba. Edo. Who possesses now possess power? But my main boy being strong. And no car, oka, ujabos on which now, eh? Operus all cars, maybe there. Number 29. Initiate a scheme to assist teachers' own vehicles of their choice by offering flexible duty payment arrangements and employer guarantees in partnership with teacher unions and the banking sector.
1: Bro,
0: teacher union for now,
2: and this is manifesto in our kind of
0: time. Could I say, I'm saying, the Bible, no, doesn't mean I'm one of the mission. You understand? You could have continue with our policy of establishing a public university in every region with a focus on newly created regions. Almost wants to say, Greco strike. Even the existing ones, they are on strike.
1: Well, Abdullah is showing
0: me. No document. Institute Teacher Dabre Project to provide accommodation facilities for teachers within new and existing school buildings. Come here, Patrick. Tell me.
1: Yeah, can't go a strike.
0: They're building a promise. We know. Gawa for no. They are looking at all these promises. They are seeing, saying you're not fulfilling them. So what you are telling them, no money.
1: But it's early days. I'm only 2 years, grab.
0: Then you, but your economy is inflation of single digit.
1: Yeah, true.
0: Economy non and numpine so is so good. Sika will come. Oh, a communication. Mrs. Sika will come. Economy, yeah. Inflation about from Okwame.
1: No, correct.
0: Exchange rate that's 10 or 11.
1: 5 point, BB.
0: Oh, come here. Missy, yeah. BB, I'm the queen. It's not a month, yes, yes, I was saying, I don't farm more.
1: I'm going to cast someone farm more.
0: Oh,
1: I'm going to say, I would tell me, yes, she
0: said. That bang.
1: Enche.
0: That bang.
1: Enche.
0: Debbie. I'm going to say, yes, sir. Because my 30 promises more. Abdullah will be.
1: Abdullah Pacho Okokro.
0: Oh, Mr. Owobi.
1: Okokro, chairman.
0: Some people want Abdullah Mifama and Abuwa.
1: There be own him dada.
0: I said, no, Kwame. Anything I will say. So, no, be nothing in Breba.
1: I am Quantum One.
0: Say, Quantum One or Moon Channel. Or someone would say, baby, I would more than a nominal. That is where the problem is.
1: Let me move on.
0: The trust, there's a problem.
1: I'll come back to you. When you lose the trust, there's a problem. Senior YB and Ponsan, a very good morning to you. Thank you for listening. Kwame, good morning. I'm watching you live from Manitoba in Canada. What is happening to the anti-Galamsey campaign? Eben, that's all I'll say for now. Millicent says, it's true, Chairman General. I pay 7,500 cedis for my son's hostel fees. And then Gusty Man says, millions of cedis wasted on sports ministry officials while teachers suffer. Chairman, please, are politicians on any form of salary arrears? I've never seen any demonstration, not even of the allowance. Kwesi Payne, well, I have two politicians here, Abdullah Sakra Al-Hassan and Collins Adumaku Mensah. I'm going to demonstration that about their arrears. This one says, Kwesi Payne says, somebody spoke about sterilization of the economy and we put horns on his forehead. Today we see. And then it looks as if the president and his government do not take the teacher's plight seriously. Okay, that's Issa. I want to relocate to Ghana, Kwame, but I trust your judgment. Inti Ghana be ye, Kobe from London. Kobe Chanoka Kransa, what? Minka se nye ye, Mr. Onchanoka Kransa.
2: Remote future, immediate future.
1: Francis Yadako says, KSK, how are you doing today, bro? Francis, I'm very well, thank you. Nice to know. Thanks for checking on me. And then come to think of it, have you ever heard MPs or ministers complaining about the payment of their salaries or allowances? Why can't we do the same for teachers? Teachers also deserve to drive V8s. George Kwating in Adenta sends that one. Chairman General, where are the Christian pastors who called for a state of emergency? Are they still in this country? Kwame Frimpong Buffalo says, hypocrisy. Kwame, they are right here. As for Galam say, another day, another time, I'll look at it. I heard one of your guests saying there's money in town. Ask him, where is the money? Walanyo in Akwetia. It was tongue-in-cheek, if you check it out properly. And then this one says, from aspiring Ashanti Regional Deputy Communications Officer Musa Abatwa. He says, as much as we appreciate teachers' contributions, we shouldn't lose sight of the fact that strikes should be the last resort. Teachers, lecturers, labor unions, and the Fair Wages and Salaries Commission must prioritize dialogue, negotiation, and consensus building. That's how we build a country. Musa Abatwa, aspiring to become Deputy Comms Officer for Ashanti Region. Good morning, Chairman General. If the government finds our roles in the units as important, we wouldn't have gotten here as a country. It's because we're treated differently from our other colleagues. Dr. Aaron Edu sends that one. Eben says, I'm the same soup like Kobi about relocating to Ankara. Lamte Rashid, Chairman, what is happening to teachers' profession? Well, they are teaching, except that a little hiccup is here. Then this one says, okay, I'm waiting for the meaning of a trapping. You to wait. Oh, I'll see a friend, it says Stephen Yeboa. I'll say I'm watching from Dubai, Business Bay, opposite the Dubai Mall. You're trying Kakawa Timinia Yeba. And then, we want to know more about the sand winning activities on the expressway caught by national security. Yeah, yeah, Chium. Legends. Abdullah Ibrahim.
3: Chairman General.
1: Yes, Abdullah.
3: Yes, see. Obi a war a Canada. Who soon soon cry no wedding?
1: Rejani.
3: Now, me bra pain, cassette, lose the trust.
1: Who
3: caused the loss of trust? I am more administration. And I'm a loss of trust no abba. And she said, ne, you're not loss of trust. Because of what one am we, I'm a car mouthful. And she said, I'm so I walk. In the last 2 years, you're not negotiating. I have failed. Because of more trust now, not a loose free or no. And I'm and then now all kind your manifesto. No, at least what kind of manifesto of what BB said, if we be teacher double. So on real fear, and that's why I said that and away in the near teacher double. No, 2026 budget. You can warm say government has allocated 500 million Ghana cedis.
1: Away.
3: The teacher that bread.
1: Into your starting.
3: Yes.
1: Away.
3: Teacher that bread. 500. Maybe. Send me a chop. I'm giving you projector. Yeah, yeah.
1: Uh-huh.
3: I say, yeah, the 50,000. Yeah, 50,000 housing for teachers. And in 2026 budgets, no, you are allocating 500 million Ghana cedis for that particular project. Estimate to say, in 2027, 1 billion Ghana cedis will be allocated for teacher that bread. So at least, promise made. We are doing it and we are making sure say we are focusing on it. See, and your number kind promise that you're my Ghana for your Kai, your name. And we know, say, in the next 4 years, I Ghana for the my opportunity. My, you know, you're 1.5 you're 2 years. No, in the next 2 years, too, we will go back to Ghanaians. I will catch you say, under education, you know, when you promise here, and we have started it and we are initiating it and we'll complete it. In see. Sa and kaya no more kaya no. Yeah, that once is all more kaya. Because no monsieur, I dear, I sure say, Yababa Yamagana for any no matter what, under our leadership or the leadership of the SSC John Dramani Mahama, we will surely deliver the promises that we have made to the teachers and to Ghanaians at large. In see, and yeah, Bibia, I am one, or Munkos no Munyan is a Bible because I had the pa and a dipersia. So far as I had the pa and dipersia, dear, it is good for us. So, yeah, dear. What we are saying is, Minister, any Omakasa say Fair Wages and Salary Commission, any Omo ending year, any teacher for ending year, MIA. Now, Nema, Omina, I can say Omuhiano, say Sikano, oh, offense, many opinions, so I agree, sir, and Pa Ghana, Sikano, oh, you're making sure, sir, I am him. Into your bet me a call negotiation. I'm pound so you record that negotiation. Inflation above for my work, I say less than say inflation single digits. No, yes, a single digit. It just say almost at the par. yes, it means the idea more. We are not doubting what the input are on the mind. I dare almost say effort. I said, may I never could pay any me, yeah, or side teacher and send some strike women. Me who teacher be, oh, social media. No, say no, you're teaching me. And I would jay, I say, oh, tree, pragia. Now, pragia, no, oh, chino. When you seek out more than being a teacher. And honestly, and my me real hoye say no, we need to make sure say I'm part any politics and free teaching. And I say a teacher for akitua and a teacher for well being. Now you're making sure say yeah be a best strong con I'm a teacher for because you can't teach a juma from KG to the university level. A idea a who here pa into makitua any or more that bread and now or more fence condition of service no as yema you con. Na obi a enye fe but you see obako nyina ye say e kwanche ade fe ye discan e den eye enti enu nti na Ghana for e so munya gidie e wo politicians mu ana politicians e Ghana for so e ma opportunity say ye ma e fe say be ye ade mo mu a ye na ye ni ye so that you get access and make sure say what you make to your obi a ka because I don't think say politicians ever ka say o tua ka Efen is ebeni ya se wo ye juma ni ye ah efen se sikana da ho a obetua ka nanso Ghana force wo asudue and the teachers force wo asudue se obi a ombeto o ma ba ma no ehudia because o share the last 8 years the mismanagement the course we nyina no enema enene bebi a ewo ne and that 8 years no and is essence John Dramani Mahama and the NDC to aso ah ebetu ne a and this all these things like you because we know very sure, say, under the NDC, you know, say, yenya, offense, akonya, say, ye, baby, rule
1: Ghana.
3: Yenya, kwanya, we rule Ghanaians very well. Chairman General.
1: Yes, sir.
3: Chairman General.
1: Yes, sir.
3: When I just say, open you a few.
1: Me teach any.
3: No, Chairman.
1: Yes, sir.
3: Yes, sir. Minister, any, I will home. Any idea, a bear, they say, ye, mofana, or mofi, you know, and I say, omuku school, no. You bet me a job, Musa and Anka, or whatever will happen, no. Uh-huh. Under this leadership, you knew home. Fair wages for Aka say, almost signed memorandum of understanding. Ah, Ombu, who no not Stella, and almost there be Chinchina, Omo, a Tiana, Omoya, and one Omoya. But I and a crowd woman say, me, I will not sit and talk about politics, NDC, MPP, NDC, MPP. The truth of the fact is, Obia, Wagana, ha, Oye, Jumano. I could tell myself fatano no, it's onya. That one, my inna ain't running from it. Now so because of wawo, ah abe kanko phone danim. I must say, as soon as umukre kasakra umusu.
1: But I want only hobi mo.
3: I say, it's what can it's jamam. And it's now wohi. And kato umu fuma I say, this is inna yawa one neti so. This is as soon neti so. I say. I'm not going to be able to do this. Na yenche bibia se na ye de ye kan ye yo so far as we have assured you that we will do it we will surely do it and the minister has confirmed that yes whatever negotiation we say we will do it and no some ji edi because ye failure omo ye omo failure omo no enyi ho biem those Egyptians no they will see them no more and so will see them no more nti ye omo nya jide e wo ye mu we will deliver it and we will make sure say Nema almost a fatal. Now, here, we share a list of 30 items at all canal. And yeah, Nema ever better the life of the teachers. And that is why Omutumaye, and we are sure, say, those things are can 30 things that all can new additions. No, we will deliver it. Ebini said, teaching me, yes, say, Ofri, a friend said, Crocus, your crana, or call rural areas to cry. Ah, amount from Pecono. We are adding 20% to your FS, your salary. And look why something that air incentives are.
1: Has it started?
4: That's the point, Kwame.
3: You see, oh, yeah, but you're 4 years. You're starting a quack.
1: Kwame. Until you start here.
3: Kwame, Kwame. Chairman General.
1: Yes.
3: Sir, maybe I'm better now. Chairman General, you promise over two years ago, our budget, our pa, your budget, 2026 budget, no, it's the pipeline. Oh, pipeline politician, the pipeline, Mr. Chairman General.
1: And our plans are far advanced.
3: Plans are far advanced.
1: And our efforts have been made.
3: It has been made. It is now yet for me to. The chair meets me kind of fool and he said, I want a sleeper. Make me confirm from an individual. I say, I'm part of a rural area. No, the 20% any. That's okay. What I'm waiting for exactly. And you know, sir, Chairman General. So I have to confirm with that particular fund. But I had them in say the promise made will be delivered.
1: Okay.
3: See John Dramanima, I have no doubt about his excellency John Dramanima Hama promises because most of our promises now have been fulfilled. Though 4 years no mine. But we are seeing all those promises. And you know, you can't yes see now making sure say in the budget, you know. We know, say, oh, that should tell you, say, yes, yeah, Uncle Fa, you can't, yeah, yo. So, yes, strong,
1: okay,
3: yes, strong, pa, omnia GD, and I'm counsel, a fence, a DJO, any munanum. But still, you be catch almost, say, you didn't jaw me. Everything I bear making sure, say, Ghana, see, cabbum, ama, ayakono, we are doing it. And now, maybe I paint me car, say, if I say, inflation was single digit, ampa. And under no administration, then single. And I was single in Tampa, there's confidence in the economy. So I'm more demand here, they know why they are demanding it. And I assume him say Ampa, because I am my economy, I am no, there will be more demand. And we are ready to make sure, say, you better fulfill all our promises to the people.
1: Mate Medasi, Minya Motinin, can your friend Abdullah Sakral Hassan, or your comms team member, he's vying to become the Crowworm constituency chairman of the NDC. Now, okay about the Egyptians, no, and Amakai say we any good news, but it's news all the same. Former first son Gamal Gokke Nkrumah Kwame Nkrumah ba Enra Nyankopon Atunisa Afrenum Samia Nkrumah Nyapenyi Seku Nkrumah Nyapenyi Gamal Gokke Nkrumah ye papa Osagyefo Dr. Kwame Nkrumah na bakan. Ah, on Nefatia, once and a back and Cassay, Professor Francis Nkrumah. Ah, on no when yanny baby come, but Gamal Gokke Nkrumah and so Enra and Yakupo Tosafre, no, oh, Egypt. Okay, Egypt, no, my car. I was no journalist, but no Ejima, oh, Egypt, mostly. Now,
3: I'm in the spirit.
1: Now, interestingly, once any baby for your mood, yeah, Enra and Yakupo Ton and Safre, no, oh, Egypt, memory day, you know. Now, assembly, na assembly, ko inti. Ghana Hanka. If any of my bedrooms in here, yeah,
4: yeah.
1: They didn't know that. Ain't he, Yama, Enkrumah Busia Funina Shedding. Yakana, I make I say, Ebiana Punya, you couldn't be named Professor John Hyde. Unim, I know so, your papa Bako, Yanko Parton, sir, Afrenum, Professor John Hyde. So at the next week, Wednesday now. Great church, Yebepe Baby Pa Amanada. So we're feeding out to peace 104.3. Akoko Kojimediana Utie Anopei. Professor Kofi Ejekumoha, Dr. Ben Ochiankra Oha, Abdullah Sakral Hassan Wahana, Collins Adumakuma and Saw Yemrachebini, Ifijakwa Bren North, Ewa Kayahung, Ewa Hanopei. Chairman General, Dumso is destroying businesses. We need a Dumso timetable. Lawrence Boache, well, let's move. We'll find that one. Let it be known that the current administration is not the first to agree to the rural incentive for teachers and health workers. Kofi Ben, my question is very simple. Has it started? If it hasn't, you know about it, let us know. If the economy is good, they should pay teachers. The people in Jubilee House are always paid. David Banner, you must be very angry. Cool, white patch up. Easy. And then... Did Abdul Sakra just give us a promise? They are in government, so they are not campaigning. And he says it's work in progress. So it's work in progress. All right. Moving on. Let me say, yes, sir.
0: Abdullahi, I say, me and for education, your politics.
1: Now, of course.
0: Oh, and then you went.
1: Okay, also on Casa.
0: Oh, opinion that you change.
1: Also on Casa.
0: Minya uti as a CA.
3: Condition of service.
0: What's in your education, your politics? Opinion to Jay, as well, okay, I'm a troy, my family.
1: Also, one cassa.
0: Yes, I don't know who's there, affected in your politics.
1: I'll say,
0: yeah. I'll say, teacher, that brain or can I say, I'm almost 500 million.
1: Yeah.
0: It can be a boami park, or send baby or missing any beer.
1: There be or say, Obaqua and Shimonami. Work in progress.
0: And as a woman's CB.
1: No, I'll say, yeah, you know. But
0: apart from teacher that brand, the quality manifesto, my number
1: 20. Teacher that brand now.
0: Implement a bed for all program by building on campus affordable student hostels and expanding accommodation facilities through public private partnership with universities. Open your community.
1: Since they say 2 years are continuing, a beyond Abdullah, I say, aka 2 years. In time, no sooner.
0: Come, mommy, mubu binchero.
1: There is some pine seeming cancho say, some pine say every single mishap on the animal farm is blamed on the evicted owner, Mr. Jones. NDC is telling us the wahala at the teachers' front is the doing of the MPP. They should remember they're almost 2 years into Abayan Papa Abba. Where is the teacher, Dabre? They should give us location. Houses are not built with ice blocks for them to melt. Some pine.
0: Kwame.
1: Yes.
0: Number 26. Prioritize the timely promotion of teachers and ensure the availability of funds for their remuneration. Last 2 weeks, Omomo called strike. This Omomo called strike. That's a man can't
1: agree. The NDC. Maybe 1 minute. The NDC folk deliberately hide their incompetence behind the facade of jokes. As Abdullahi Al-Hassan is doing in your studio. When the good people of Ghana expect them to fulfill their numerous lofty promises, they hide behind the facade of jokes. Justice Abekun Yutinofe. Yes, Abdullahi Al-Abeka Bibi.
3: On the 6th of January this year, Excellency President Mahama reveals that materials for the construction of 10,000 bed capacity hostel for the University of Ghana has been shipped and will be in Ghana soon.
1: In January?
3: Yeah, no, I'm just giving him the weight of His Excellency John Dramani Mahama.
0: It has been shipped.
3: That it has been shipped. In
0: January?
3: You see, he just made mention of something. I don't have facts of bringing evidence of it. And I'm giving you the weight of His Excellency John Dramani Mahama.
0: It has been shipped.
3: On 6th January of this year, that construction of 10,000 beds at a war, the hostel at University of Ghana has been shipped.
1: But that was in January.
3: Yes. No, it's
1: almost the end of
3: General
1: the year.
3: General, with facts, with time, I'll be able to bring all facts.
0: General,
3: that shows that all our promises have been made.
0: Have been made. Review the computerized school selection and placement system.
1: I know there's a problem about
3: it. To make
0: it merit based and address corruption.
1: 22 minutes to the top of the hour. 22 minutes to 11 o'clock on Peace 104.3. Yeah, Chakoko Kojime Dienosunum. Miwafabako, retired Colonel Samuel Akainete of the Legon Interdenominational Church. Birthday blessings to you, retired Army Colonel Samuel Akainete of the Legon Interdenominational Church. Happy birthday to you, sir. Have a very pleasurable and beautiful celebration. Yeah, to us. Yes, Dr. Ben.
5: Oh, Minya, so Janina, or sorry, how much it you California.
1: Ah, California so jano.
5: Eh, we buy holidays.
1: Hey, any ebe hu na na?
5: Eh, I say me den be chia na, I say me catch na one. Me ka say we ya military man ti. Otimi sorry ya
1: me
5: chia.
1: Me nya military man, me military lover. Me ya military lover, me nya military man. Obi anim say du ha me ba, soldier for assemble.
5: Prince chairman so at 27 no.
1: Eh, patcho prince me hear him. Bibia soldier dia ya na, eh me de. Me say that. I have to shut up. I mean, I can't bear 20 minutes here. Sorry, so.
6: Mm-hmm. Morphology.
1: Morphology.
6: But among be a science, a Greek, no, so I would the same term.
1: Morphology.
6: Oh, break here, dear Bim.
1: Oh, okay.
6: Dissolve at 12 man, a ah, and a top. Okay. So be at 12 man. Or so be dinner on any back one. Say about the way I'm a crama and Cayo. It's in the Pumana da Hono or Betro. Do you be all you could do for?
1: I talk for my cuckoo drew for. Now I didn't tell the fellow Kwame for.
6: That's a Kwame, Kwame. Obi our boy, we are some Kwame so Yamin Nimrani back.
1: Oh, they made the German room. Say Yanko Pong, your friend of Kwame.
6: Now say,
1: O Chetian Pong Kwame. And I made me Kwame Safakan. Majumera. Or say Kwame.
6: Okay.
1: Ghana, Papa, Kwame Nkrumah. Yeah. It's Kwame, dear.
7: Espe-
1: oh, Debbie, Jordan.
6: That's
1: a good one.
6: Yeah.
1: Oba, dear.
6: Creativity. And then I'll be to me, Bob. A Puyana, a Swachano, Bob, Bedru, Babyana, as a drunk, that's our call. It's a membrane of my consent. On your me, so bet me a bonny pa over your sea pa. Sir, a man here and omnipresident, Mampenia, me a nubia winning woman, that's what Tetigana, only a cuckoo drive into me.
1: It
6: is a Yamio cuckoo do for a poor puma. Say, what pesa will ye be beating Yamia, coming over your
1: Enkosiaga. Ain't he a Kwame cuckoo drew for? Fantastic. 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
1: Yes, na minya ba ko. 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By the way, remind him that me too I'm Kwame Afre. Minu abaku so jeni your friend of Kennel Kwame Afre Infum.
6: Okay.
1: Uba kai COVID time so jeni penyi bia bus bi e wo tashi kwan so a ono kotu amufu. 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
6: Eh
1: onye ni patro. 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No so aso bo bema pa. O ye Kwame Afre Infum.
5: Come be won Wednesday by delay.
1: Oh, delay Thursday, Friday, 3 days delay.
5: To me,
1: the Chairman General, have you noticed that anytime there's a challenge, the NDC blames the MPP? When it's the opposite, they do not credit MPP. After 2 years, he says the snakes in the MPP created the problem. Anyway, Mumami starting point 17 minutes to the top of the hour. Honorable Rasta, then I back at the to me. Apart from this, Nanka may pay the easy issue, but them say, rainy hot. But anyway, me ma bear another 4 minutes. Me and 444, best 1 year, sorry. Meet you, Rasta.
8: Come,
1: who's
8: easy assembly, sir? The Akudu, and
6: Grasenaba.
1: Anyone,
6: Jimmy?
8: Oh,
6: come,
8: easy assembly, dear.
6: Also,
8: I saw a train, they drew. Oh, dear, easy assembly, I'm not too sure, sir, anybody should defend it. Come. Easy assembly, no matter how you turn it around.
6: I don't want to hear the honor, but.
8: I've listened to well-meaning Ghanaians. I think that this is a low. I don't think my main appointment no is proper.
1: But enyaba.
8: Enyaba, but I think say on this particular
7: you need the documents
8: about. And you only here because maybe anywhere we can a best sir my about this particular one. Kwame, constitution is very, very clear. Constitution, the wording of the constitution, you know, can the chairman or the chairperson, you know, and two deputies. The other four, you know, they are not executive commissioners. Omo the constitution, you know, the chairman, you know, the other two, no, omo di binyedu maybe, which means they are executives. It's on the day-to-day run of the East in Honomo, you know. It's Kwame to appoint a very, very openly partisan person. Will be any mono. Within a platform, so campaign, you call the social media handles, can be my this current government. I don't think so. It was right. And I think so, you know, nobody should defend this. May see a few of well meaning Ghanaians, some even NDC form of those appointments with the NKU. May see a mini Felix. I was a little bit disappointed.
1: Felix, quite your fusu. Okay.
8: Say, yeah, to tilt the balance.
1: Yeah.
8: I was trying to understand where it's coming from. Say, tilt to say, not a skew to favor somebody.
1: Not a patch. Say, AI say appointees now were easy in NPP for those room. Into that is why it had to be tilted.
8: Oh, Kwame. Onoaminia Felix, and some of Kaya when Apiahene was appointed, and even His Excellency John Dramani Mahama cried in the comments when some appointments were made. You could clearly, I'm surprised, say, they could turn back to do even worse, you know, Kwame. I don't think it will be a so. I know, dear Kwame, I don't think the president got it right. And I'm sure, sir, many people be reading come on. And I tell you, sir, Kwame, and yeah, dear, it's so. But to my MPP party, dear, and now I'm making other political platforms, Kwame.
1: Today.
8: It's quite clear to me, sir, we've lost the top. And to say, I'm going focus your attention at the polling station. Grassroots, young corny and quiet campaign. Near near me, no more from any commo. And church from the entire I see about them. Near Cassia, the NA told the Ecos was over the acquirement. As we speak, Parliament is controlled by the NDC. 180 something. Executive, His Excellency, to all. The Chief Justice is a freehold. In fact, the OSP, on mobile Parliament, through the majority leader, they wanted to repeal the law, OSP law. As for Jane Mensah, almost started a council between the openly, the chairman of the party to make us over Pamono, over making sure over Pamono. In fact, they started the process. There was a petition called presidency. So, more you know, and I failed your mode a known NDC activist will be a spokesperson on manifesto. And I make MCCA. She was this one of the deputy spokespersons on the manifesto. It's had not now, dear. So, who said, as long we've lost it. The only way. We can come back to power. And this is a better form. I can say, actually, Ghana forward form to explain to them our policies. No one who say we are a better alternative. You can see, I share the course was for the requirement. May I show us any. So,
1: Martin, that's
8: the appeal to my people.
1: In the meantime, there's also one for you. Kwame Poku CID, say Menka will be as on also a Kwame into a Kwame Poku CID. But Menkan Tre Honorable Rasta, I a friend of Kweku, so no, you Ura Kweku into a Reku Kweku Bonsam and found home and Mekao, Kwame Poku CID there to it. I'm out. And shouting out to you, Matthew Makwame. Makwame says, I'm listening to you in Lashibi. So another Kwame brother there. Makwame, good morning to you in Lashibi. Dr. Ben Yempome. Kweku Abdullahi Bonsam, Kweku Achiri Bonsam, Ora Kweku Bonsam, but hey, beat you, sir.
7: Chairman,
1: Tew,
7: sir, there be a nipada senior, say, Hurie, one impaired Trimuda.
1: There be.
7: I see a quiet express wima, go for a cause on Kutu Amia.
1: Nanka.
7: I say a quino.
1: Nanka.
7: Anyway, see, I told him. I'm a woman in the HD. Oh, Jagana, I said, but hey, I feel no BI in the near future.
1: By way, can you say any DHD cry? Any moon?
7: young prosecutor.
9: Guidelines, statutes, electoral commission appointment, you know, won't say any clear even from the constitution. In the constitutional review now, I'm sure that my clear guideline. Say, oh, uncle, be away associated with the political party when your position be for 10 years prior to appointment. Some of when say, and you consider.
1: Okay.
9: Now, you nyan yin too much.
1: It's not been adopted.
9: 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I tell you, be a Sanya man of Boye. Emma, you nyan sa level of confidence, no. My chairman, I dear Bacon, a hammy.
10: Peace, also, you
9: know, or Baba Cone Berman Bacona, your mom appointment.
1: Now, Utia Berman and Mosa,
9: chairman, I don't want to make you pretty the same, Yana.
1: I don't know if you Utia and Mosa.
9: Or Cassandra says, 77 one day, penny, on your careful. Because. Oh, say Accra Archdiocese ha. Your Archbishop.
1: Yeah.
9: Your auxiliary bishops.
1: Mm-hmm.
9: Archbishop no and a penny. E was sorry name.
1: Yeah.
9: In the electoral commission, your chairperson on a ye on a penny. But who can say? Oh, me may say mainly the reform. Oh, it be a menu in collaboration with my other my boss and my colleagues. It be a message, but may ye me on ye careful, ne casano. Director of finance.
1: Yeah.
9: The electoral commission demand the own him so, but only careful.
1: Should Jean Mensah be worried?
10: Yes.
9: Not necessarily. I'm say Papa.
1: Because Utie ne Nenum Kasa doctor Nenum Kasa. Yeah, I say. Oh, person Utu Nadia so.
9: Na mukase. Chairman, onshen kasa ye. No onshen ni ye ye.
1: Ayo.
9: I'm here. Yeah. Onse BSC pen. Electoral commission penino e kunsa ama e namso na ma madam Charlotte if you want
1: to
9: omukom muhumum no mo nya dwuman e o mani ye ye ne ya enye individual showmanship me e na me de metu ya ise dabi misre no ajobrel
1: mamin ko ti Abdullah na min ti opinion ya sorry so ajobrel me won say oreku na ka person kan but e chem say should you mess up your Abdullah Ibrahim yes sir
11: okoto de ne bodwe
1: mhm
11: me kai say your chore letter e come the friend is saying your chore letter your friend say e come council of state for and your mamu evidence e wo mu say Dr. Peter Apia Hene has been the patron of MPP student wings at the University of Energy and Natural Resources since 2017. He was a member of the party National Research and Data Analysis analysis team. Yeah, more evidence. On Charger. On 9th May 2023, Omo reply. And as some of you can say, as you rightly stated in paragraph 8 of the third page of your letter, the president having sworn into office the two individuals, the Council of State has become functus.

yes. Oh yes. I will say there is a friend who is more than a brother. My father has let me down before. My mother has let me down before. My brothers and sisters, they've let me down before. But he is a friend indeed. When all men forsake you, he will be there for you. Oh yes. Oh yes. I love him. And the rest of my days, I will love you.

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0: Hey, I'm not going to be able to do it.
1: What? What? What? What? What? What? What? What? What? What? What? What? What? What? What? What? What? What? What? What? What? What? What? What? What? What? What? What? What? What? What? What? What? What? What? What? What? What? What? What? What? What? What? What? What? What? What? What? What? What? What? What? What? What? What? What? What? What? What? What? What? What? What? What? What? What? What? What? What? What? What? What? What? What? What? What? What? What? What? What? What? What? What? What? What? What? What? What? What? What? What? What? What? What? What? What? What? What? What? What? What? What? What? What? What? What? What? What? What? What? What? What? What? What? What? What? What? What? What? What? What? What? What? What? What? What? What? What? What? What? What? What? What? What? What? What? What? What? What? What? What? What? What? What? What? What? What? What? What? What? What? What? What? What? What? What? What? What? What? What? What? What? What? What? What? What? What? What? What? What? What? What? What? What? What? What? What? What?

Honey and the war. Now, David, the way. 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

Na mienu kata wanase.

0: Pharmacy ene a dependable herbal ya ewo Madina nenyano obenya enupai bi ehwonom Kings Air Appliances. 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
0: 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There's Nina Imunosi, a crapins out to work with a quick crown, one no more ebbe Jim, or more a boy, a chido, as a producer, my daddy Max, and that went to yes, be more live, a war Facebook, Dr. Moses Okain, ASMU for ya or no Esa Casino Emon. 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
0: 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I am Rachebe 5:30 a 7th October no and a 15th. There's a quote na watching any annual of five. Yes also na any interview kwaku Burundi on any Dr. Mensa the interview no twamoso. Na and watching a boiling point and so aba mwakwemu nana question pofo. Any meeting, brass and a wabodin dampo. Is every visa announcement you? I say more. Edmay, you.

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1: ah eh dog where the come from say yes, this week and then next week dear yeah. What and kind of pumpuni mantem ha
2: yes
1: na and then what's nasty yeah juma
2: and no crap
1: patch your boy in chimuka crana fee yen twaso
2: yo DJ me da say em say no da said the name make no me say me wo ha me nemo ne wo ha say na and then me trance e wo medina zongo junction wo man na efe mabrosen yase ha na enkrafo afi me ampa
1: that's right
2: no kwasim ni me kan asim bi say meme be ba ha no ene no me wo duro bi a me de be ma me ma ne free
1: yes
2: wo ye me dance for say
1: that's right
2: wo mo ba ba ji me me duro no ye nim ho na man ba akokora de wo me nim ho na o se de mi nu mbi wa he ya wo do mo ye na dance dia o no anka sa na wo ka say
1: sasa bi anaso so money bi ne di ni panachi eno na me bu sa say Dr. Mensah wo mo bi ma sa ni panana
2: 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Mr. Rebel, Mamma, and Fasten, we say, say,
0: I am not going
2: to say, yeah, and I do so. Mr. Rebel, Habay, Yamena, Yoy, Yame, or Boa Habayano, what did to me, Egina Habayam, and Untina Habayan to me and Norma Bibino, yet to me, Claudia Habayan Kumuni Pamani,
1: wow,
2: I'm not a catcher. You are the Habayan, Norma, Norma Bibi, Bibi, Sammy Catcher, or Sammy Name and Qualac or Bobri Forest.
1: Yes.
2: Yako Bobri Forest no. 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

0: me say why your bar na be ma na wu dwale adu na 7 days na da won ni na em fa ho nka wo ba men ye sex
1: okay
0: wo ye sex I was say adu no eh na chi wa de no
1: but if you say wo ye ware for kra wo ye sex
0: wo ye ware for kra te wo ho
1: okay
0: friend say wu dwra wo ho enti wo te wo ho sa kwan no so
1: okay
0: na fi no what drew said the old big jarry a bachelor and more jolly 7 days in the sea. Nas old to me jarring a pepper and a mono red meat.
1: And also
0: a salt for 7 days pet. We be on my old jan a year. I'm an after more than 1 day, grandpa. I am Miss Reddy with the old jolly do the jan 1 day. Jan 7 days. Now on Timmy Jallo drew.
1: That's right.
0: A brabo thing. It won't say no, maybe in Koya and Fanny Trasa. Yeah, you heard Dr. Men said, Chili Kwan near Mouse. I said, do for big jolly.
1: That's right.
0: Dan on America, I asked him, we say, we'll be able to say, because he said, Doctor, Nas, I said, Drew, can I now on your home? Then and then the man who say, right now, no Ghana, and Nippa be na brabo, a ditching here. I say, Adana Dana.
1: Yeah.
0: Ain't you know? And yet, said the BB, I say, and no, maybe na could see a brabo.
1: Yeah.
0: It will be all your quadrofo. Now, quadro no, dear tea. Will be all your quadro be baby, as I said, Nichi.
1: Okay.
0: Yes, will be your own pebble, son of a pessimist.
1: Soon, born and I shall die, boss, half a drone, no,
0: Sebeya uni, that I last a year and answered a bay. Baby, I'm a can be say. DJ says, Sasa be do a cheer. You bet him the good to cry be jaw, says, how good we are out there. Would the bitch will be free, man? I don't know what they could be.
1: Yeah, no crap.
0: Every time from a chance, say, Yamambo, we ask you, we say, what is the casting same room? Sikane, same room, no. What's who will be uncle to be in fan for? Now, so says, Sasa do a cheer. 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

1st through the National Sports Authority's Chief Operating Officer. It runs from there through the Ghana Tourism Authority and up to the ministry's own correspondence with the U.S. Embassy. Suspending one person and asking us to end the matter there is a bad way of covering up such a national scandal. One link of the chain does not explain the entire chain, and the entire chain must be dealt with holistically. A government that preached accountability is now practicing damage control. This is a government that came to office promising to reset Ghana. A government that came to office assuring Ghanaians that there will be no scarecrows. Yet, look at how this matter is being handled. One, the action came only after public pressure. The president acted on the National Sports Authority Director General's suspension on 1st October 2026. After the CID had been petitioned on the 8th September, and after the minority had mounted pressure and demanded its removal, accountability that had to wait for pressure before it acts is a false one, and that surely is not accountability from a good place. Even that action itself is not clear. Some official accounts say that the National Sports Authority Director General, Mr. Mpofaka, has been dismissed. Others say he was suspended pending investigation. Which is it? Ghanaians deserve a clear. Demand that the Minister for Sports and Recreation, Honorable Kofi Idi Adams, must step aside immediately, or if he refused, he should be relieved of his post. Applying to himself the very principle he himself says he recommended for the NSA Director General. The NSA Director General has been asked to step aside, suspended, dismissed, we await the clarity, for simply submitting names to the ministry. A name that turned out not to be staff. But the Ministry of Sports and Recreation have also forwarded names to the U.S. Embassy and the Canadian Embassy of people who are supposed to be staff of the NSA. The ministry, as we speak, also have staff and personnel who traveled on a visa that is supposed to take them to watch the World Cup and are yet to return. The minister needs to account for this, needs to respond to this, and needs to clarify this. We are also saying that the chief executive officer of the Ghana Tourism Authority must likewise step aside. It's a tripartite arrangement. It's a triangle. The NSA, the ministry sits at the top, and the GTA here. The NSA sent a list to the ministry. The GTA sent a list to the ministry. The ministry forwarded to the embassies. Both lists happen to be falsified and fake names. The Director General for the NSA is part of the triangle. He's suspended, dismissed, stepped aside. Same must be applied to the other two.

0: How much did you construct one borehole for?
1: 900,000 Ghana cedis.
0: 900?
1: Sorry, 90,000. 90,000 Ghana cedis.
0: 90,000 for a borehole?
1: Yes,
0: or what did they comprise?
1: The power tank, the drilling, mechanized borehole. Yes.
2: So what does it comprise?
1: The power tank and the machine. Okay, the pumping machine, yes.
2: And poly tank, 90,000.
1: No.
0: With a
1: structure on which the poly tank is placed.
0: Stands. And how many have you done so far?
1: Ten.
0: Has that covered most of your communities?
1: No.
0: So there are some more communities who need boreholes.
1: Yes.
0: And what are your plans to construct those ones too?
1: Yes, this year we are going to construct one of the boreholes because we constructed 10 according to the funds available. This year we are continuing. Next year we are continuing.
0: So the funds available could do 10?
1: Yes.
0: 90,000 per borehole. So that's about 900,000.
1: Yes.
0: How many do you project to do next year?
1: This year too, we are doing 5, and we have hand pump boreholes. Now we want
3: let me come in for you. Who decided that one borehole?
1: My engineer.
3: Your engineer said one borehole should cost 90,000.
1: They did the various of quantities.
3: And who approved?
1: General Assembly.
4: In one of the reports, that is the ministry's department and agency audit report for 2025, we see a reported financial irregularity of 5.2 billion. But the most alarming thing is the tax infraction of 4.8 billion. And so we will seek to find answers and see how best our tax authorities have been able to remedy this situation. Ladies and gentlemen, a legitimate concern of the Ghanaian public is that many audit findings appear year after year. And I believe that this is a concern to all of us around the table. If the same institution is cited repeatedly for the same control failure, then we are no longer dealing with just audit findings. We are dealing with a failure to learn. If it happens repeatedly, then we are no longer dealing with audit findings, but the ministry's department or agency's failure to learn. We are seeking to move from there. We are now going to ask what changed because of the audit. So that is what auditees should be telling us. What changed or what has changed as a result of the audit?

0: And then I go to the corporate social responsibility. What exactly do you do when it comes to corporate social responsibility?
1: Honorable Chairperson, we at the Gold Board have, you know, a whole corporate social responsibility policy, which we prioritize. And there are four pillars of that policy: support for education, health, in mining communities, and potable water systems. We also provide alternative livelihood programs. But for the year under review, most of what you find there are donations that we did to support education and health. And the breakdown of that can also be made available to the committee.
0: Thank you very much. And then I see establishment cost of 5.8 million. What exactly went into that? Because you were given an office that was the immediate past office of the Bank of Ghana. And so I don't know, maybe there's a different definition for the establishment cost. If you can let me know.
1: Well, at the time of the establishment, just for the records, because this is a house of record, we're located in our former office, Diamond House, not this new old BOG head office. But establishment cost basically has to do with the cost we incurred in traversing the various mining regions of Ghana, consulting stakeholders like small-scale miners, traders, civil society organizations, and even parliament. And I'm sure Honorable Chair knows that in these stakeholder consultations, expenditure will obviously be incurred.
0: Yeah, but then you need to check it. If that is what it is, then maybe you need to look at it again, because I think it's a bit on the high side.
1: And not just the cost of organizing these stakeholder engagements, also the cost of even engaging a legal consultant to help us with the drafting of the act, you know, before the Attorney General and Minister of Justice came in. All this is part of that basket of establishment costs, which is just Gold Board establishment costs. Where is that?
0: So,
1: yeah, 5.8 million Ghana Cedis. So
0: the legal cost is different too. The consultancy and legal cost, that's about 8.6 million. So that is not part of the establishment cost. I'm looking at your page 40.
1: Consultancy and legal cost will be different from the establishment cost.
0: Okay,
1: I should think that the consultancy that was done as part of the establishment of Gold Board will be part of the Gold Board establishment cost. And we are happy to provide. In fact, all that details was provided the Auditor General of Ghana in his audit. And we are happy to share the details with you.

0: subsidies that came up as for distracting, or you allow him to So I'm asking the 1.7 billion that 1.7 billion dollars or 22 billion Ghana cedis that came up as for lack of a better word, you said it's not a loss, but for that, is that what is that treatment that resulted in that, or what is it?
1: Not at all.
0: Okay, please
1: tell me. That figure you're mentioning has no expression in our financials. And so that is why we always maintain out there that the claim that the Gold Board has made any such loss is not borne out by the facts. The Auditor General made no such finding. The fact rather is that an operational surplus of about 900 million was made, and a total surplus of about 5.4 billion was made by the Gold Board. So that figure you're mentioning is alien to the financials.
0: It's alien to you, but respectfully, it is something that has come up. It's unfortunate that BOG is not here. We scheduled BOG and yourself to come today, but BOG has gone for the IMF World Bank meeting, and so they are not here to speak to this. But then it is something that has come up, and we are hoping that when we call BOG, you would come with BOG, and then you help us, because I understand, and it's a fact, that at the beginning of the inception of the Gold Board, BOG was funding Gold Board. And then it got to a time BOG said they had withdrawn the funding. And so if you say it is not on your books, it is not here, but then it is something that is out there. It is something that we have all spoken about it, and you got the opportunity to also tell the side of your story. And I hope that BOG also gets the opportunity to tell the side of the story, and then we can move on. Yes. Minister.
2: Honorable Chair.
0: Yes,
2: yes, that amount you are quoting has no expression in the financials of Gold Board. It sits with BOG.
0: Thank you very
2: BOG
0: much.
2: BOG will appear before the committee.
0: Minister, I am aware. Come, I just said that
2: they will respond
0: BOG, when BOG
2: to it
0: comes,
2: if that
0: BOG
2: issue
0: will speak
2: is raised.
0: To that. Yes. But I know that initially, BOG was funding the operations of Gold Board. That one is a fact. That is not something I am making up.

0: Private businesses are about making profits, and those profits they paid to you over 8 years at the finance ministry as corporate taxes. Policy decision and policy leadership ought to make sure that we took steps to protect the customer. And I'm saying that we, under this reset, private businesses are about making profits, and those profits they paid to you over 8 years at the finance ministry as corporate taxes. Policy decision and policy leadership ought to make sure that we took steps to protect the customer. And I'm saying that we, under this reset agenda and under a responsible government, have done so.
1: Honorable,
0: I'm also a member of parliament. Don't do this.
1: Minister,
0: please. I am on the floor,
1: Minister,
0: honorable.
1: I understand.
0: Let me make my point. No,
1: you won't
0: heckle me. Don't
1: I'm
0: play sentiment.
1: Chairman,
0: until and unless policy
1: and
0: decision is made, honorable, you need to rein in the honorable member. She's being unruly. You're being unruly, please.
1: Minister,
0: this is unbecoming of a member of parliament. Please.
1: Minister, listen, you don't have the floor.
0: No, No, you have asked me a question. I have the floor. You will let me answer the question.
1: Minister.
0: No, you will let me answer the question. No, you won't do that, Abina. You won't do that today. Let me finish.
1: Minister, respect me.
0: Let me finish.
1: This is our committee.
0: No,
1: you don't tell us what you want to.
0: But you've not brought me here to talk down on me as well.
1: Nobody's doing that to you.
0: I listen to you.
1: Minister,
0: go on. You are listening to me as well.
1: Respect me.
0: We have asked them to go out.
1: Respect me. Can you turn off your mic?
0: The chair gave me the floor, please.
1: Minister.
0: Honorable, don't do this.
1: This is our committee. Minister, respect me. I understand.
0: So if it's your committee, then don't invite us. But if you invite
1: us
0: a question, you listen to us as well.
1: Minister,
0: it's not a monologue.
1: Respectfully.
0: So respectfully, let me land.
1: We will let you land. Just a minute. Minister, respectfully, we'll let you land. Minister, we are not coming to repeat anything. Respectfully, we'll let you land. Please, when you come here and we address issues, it is not that we want to talk anybody down. Never. You and I, we go beyond this. We go beyond this. It is not that we want to talk anybody down. But Minister, the situation is serious. And that is all the sentiments I'm trying to carry across.
0: And that's the point I'm making. We've given a policy direction in January. On the back of our policy direction, MTN is rolling out 800 new sites. Telcel is rolling out 350 new sites. Between those two companies, you see 1,150 new sites. However, that's why I said to you that this is engineering and not sentiment. When you ask an MNO to roll out a new site, there are steps that have to be taken. First and foremost, you need to do the acquisition of the site. Then you need to then make the requisition for the radio equipment and the cell site. Those are not things that are, for want of a better phrase, in a supermarket that you just go and buy. You place an order with an OEM. The regulator, the NTA, is going through this process. Most of the MNOs are receiving their BTA devices between July and August. So yes, we have made the request. We have asked them to take the steps. They have taken the steps.
2: Today, you have teachers who are on strike. Why are they on strike? Because some allowances are supposed to be paid. The country says there's no money. But you have 22 billion cedis going down the drain as a result of policy implementation failures. Teachers and nurses who have completed school waiting for posting. Government says that the fiscal space cannot accommodate them. Even 6,000 of them cannot be employed. Yet we have 22 billion cedis going down the drain. We have issues of infrastructure in our schools, which is leading, has resulted in the double track system. You don't have the money, but 22 billion cedis going down the drain. Then the agenda 111. We have hospitals scattered across various districts waiting to be completed so that our people will have better health care. Government, through the Ministry of Health, says that there is no money and that they have structured it that they will complete some this year and some next year and all of that. The total amount of money needed to complete the Agenda 111 will not be up to 22 billion. So our concern really is that if you don't strengthen the implementation mechanism, you continue to incur losses, and the losses, however you would want to describe it, it is a loss to the people of Ghana.
3: High authority to speak when the nation confronts crisis such as this. What are we seeking of the religious bodies and the communal leadership? We are seeking to engage. We are seeking to build consensus of this engagement, front and center of this fight, and front and center at attacking this canker that is emerging. And some of the interventions for your contribution may include issuing an economical joint statement condemning narcotics trafficking and call for transparent, impartial, comprehensive inquiry that follow the evidence of the financiers and principal organizers. And for this, the current call by the minority for 2, to declare National Day of Prayer and Reflection, for supernatural intervention is needed. Mobilize the nation to pray and to reflect youth, families, vulnerable institutions. We also think that in protecting our young people, Christian Council of Ghana and the communical bodies may youth ministries, religious media outlets to educate young people over our pulpits about narcotics, addiction, the recruitment methods. We also think that it would be worthwhile that the Christian Council and the communical bodies demand institutional accountability from the very institutions whose that the porosity and the compromise on our borders have done away with. Our authorities

0: Because I'm not able to know the I am sure. And you see, I bay by him, and you're my own who I want in no bonny get him and a cosmo. And in my own papa, and they nano cocaine, a cassia cassia, just okay, cassia near over 70 bags of 50 kg cement. Yet, Timmy, at their fa, your ports, at their park with Jew France, and sana. 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
0: 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Never free her cock could draw Australia. 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
5: Hey, wifi, share some money with Noe. And my money who say I can't want some more. Who cast up a packet, see ya no baha, none in Nasa Tataya, or Casano didn't sacatana. No,
6: Anne, but we weird didn't say Sapa.
7: But the more canina Spanish garlic mixture, and then a capsule Sadaroma, and I'm a pomodrisa.
6: Wow, why a nice Ancassa Spanish garlic mixture, and then a capsule.
7: A woman, what your dear for Sandy would be doing. Now, a bosses as a bro, I want to chew hypertension, a tick or a stroke, will be a charge of 10 temper. Gas is now yum, a macra, a mania mumma future.
5: Spanish Jinko capsules ana.
7: Spanish Jinko enu de yenwa no nura watwe free Jinko biloba eni soya oil mu
5: emma wadwemu so da ho Martin so say eya anti aging ena ma good retentive memory
6: na yeto ne hene
7: Antech Herbal Center for ena yi enya na pharmacist chemical herbal shop apenfu abato mo manufo no kwada wo ni fiedu mienu enka ho FDA aji edwedie kra

worry, and I'm not saying this as a prophet, and I'm not saying that says the Lord. I am speaking as a student of prophecy and history. Next year, I'll be preaching for 50 years. I met Bishop Nyaku in 1976 at the prayer meeting. Next year, I'll be preaching for 50 years. And I'm concerned because if we don't do something about our value system after 2028 election, depending on who comes into office and power, if we don't do right by country, by citizen, after 2028, our democracy may be finished.

0: I know of people.
1: We've not laid off any staff.
0: Nobody has been dismissed.
1: In principle, no. We haven't laid off any staff.
0: A staff was transferred to Volta Region in a month. He was given a dismissal letter for no wrong done under your watch.
1: You mean a staff was transferred to Volta Region?
0: Yes.
1: And was
0: After a month, after going to rent a place in Volta Region, having spent so much money and energy to relocate to Volta Region, within a month he was given a dismissal letter.
1: So I think that we have terminated the appointment of I think two or three people for specific offenses. I'm not sure that I have the details for that here.
0: I've seen a copy of the letter. No reason was assigned for the dismissal. No reason was assigned for the dismissal.
1: We'll follow up on that.
0: Please, kindly do.
1: But I would want to put on record that we have not been terminating and dismissing staff, and that is not part of our culture.
0: So the evidence available to us indicates that somebody was dismissed apparent reason.
1: There may be a reason or two for one or two people to be exited for stated reasons. And if you are saying that there's a letter that you have cited against which no explanation has been given for the termination, we'll review that. We'll look at that.
0: Yes,
1: but that is not our stock in trade.
0: Well, it's important. I'll come back to you on this letter. Thank you. Thank you, Honorable. He terminated an employment somewhere in March 2026. The said person wrote to him to give explanation, and I think the only explanation he gave was that for ease of reference.
2: Next year I'll be preaching for 50 years. I met Bishop Nyaku 1976 at the prayer meeting. Next year I'll be preaching for 50 years, and I'm concerned because if we don't do something about our value system after 2028 election, depending on who comes into office and power, if we don't do right by country, by citizen, after 2028, our democracy may be finished. I'm telling you. Because the dangerous thing in life is fighting somebody who have nothing to lose. And this young generation you see like this, they are becoming very desperate. And it bothers me. They are becoming desperate. They don't have wives. They don't have children. They have nothing to lose. And the day they break loose on our streets, no military force, no national security force, no amount of guns can stop them like the Arab uprising. You will not.
3: 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Eye Oman FM Boiling Point Ifri Sabri Eko Hyobrenwa Na Otwe Apa Hosma Bese Enum Ene Enso Yeda Fofro Ene Eye The 15th of October 2026 Onyuna Jo Na Yenimse Chedi Ampo Adaroma Sabri Mumududu Anwa Edrufie 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
3: e no no said the epono so aye she no en komo e wo ho e dorso na ye ka say the new Patriotic Party, Womo do Omoni, actually, yeah, one of the regions, yeah, Womo call na Omako did medias from Kowa, and also Hong Kong, yeah, de Ebremo. Now, Ora Santiago, Boko, yeah.
6: Adomo.
3: Okay, the Yankofon say, sir, also so, yeah. Drawing you may say, in a drew a brother, and they are then you may say, and not just a ponoso, I she, na, a drew say, dear, a man yourself, and a year babe, na, the end num a whole a passo, and a ye cunning quaint so every near to a bar, a dear man or some penny, political party, a to a bar, a dear momono, Womo, and a else say, ye come, massem, if you say, Womo, and ye do a mayor, drop a dear, or may seeker, nippe womb, a moe womb, and from a womb, ye inquire, yen sue, and ye nash woman, sir. Omu Bako, and His Excellency John Dramani Mahama, ye do a may be a dear shenin, sir. Eighty quam papa or faso aboho brano, as I said, the be a dear chibian, the busan who has him. One of them watcher or more pep, quite a bemu, the Omo Dawson, New Patriotic Party Kaho, Afe, CPP Kaho, PMP Kaho, any one of Maka, Omunyano, Obia Pesoba. 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
3: As of many Archbishop Danka Williams are somewhere or they are two jano. A assembly who here pa. No, so penny and Yamu and Chiroman for say a bayo was we were feeling. But Oshet Ninkasayeno and said ye oputu in a contest na. As of penny chess say I'm here after 2028 election. Whoever comes, one way a democracy no and one no. And he in your genus say ya almost of penny ASR prediction. His Excellency the President John Dramani Mahama Eba or promise him Mebune Wogan has say 133. In fact, also of penny kasayeno or the gene mebunuso, no patch let's say and nemabunu ah wogan has say ya omuni bibia yono, yan weya after 2028 in yebihono, yam penny and tien kakra.
2: And I'm worried, and I'm not saying this as a prophet. And I'm not saying that says the Lord. I am speaking as a student of prophecy and history. Next year, I'll be preaching for 50 years. I met Bishop Nyaku 1976 at the prayer meeting. Next year, I'll be preaching for 50 years. And I'm concerned because if we don't do something about our value system after 2028 election, depending on who comes into office and power, if we don't do right by country, by citizen, after 2028, our democracy may be finished. I'm telling you. Because the dangerous thing and the most dangerous person to fight in life is fighting somebody who have nothing to lose. And this young generation you see like this, they are becoming very desperate. And it bothers me. They are becoming desperate. They don't have wives. They don't have children. They have nothing to lose. And the day...
3: Yes, of many one fan can honor, sir. 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
3: Papa.
6: And Nyema Omo can set hopes so high a man crow for 133. 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They promised everything. But unfortunately, they are delivering the opposite and a man crow for nothing. But unfortunately, they are delivering the opposite and I'm uncomfortable. Now, where do the youth tend to? And you

0: on the ground now. 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You had good conversation with the people, which turned out to be a promise. Where do you have a sanity? We cannot remind you because what now we can promise. 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
0: 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What are we saying? The time to act, Mr. President, is now. Save this country because sana wakan sa wani ajemkwano o babe ye fi Nebuchadnezzar sem. 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The time to act is now. 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
1: number eh joa mekan zabera public accounts committee e de si ho
2: public accounts committee enkomo esi ho no mo na good board appear before public accounts committee na Exim Bank and so appear before public accounts committee na quick one no mame mo eye public 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And here, 2028 bedroom. Your value system now, Jerra, Dankauni, and the Kama Semino, a Beijing Semino, or Monk. One was a Summers of God program, we are a Summers of God appeal to President, say, or Makofa tend to be the Abba. I know no more the Baron and Tigana, your 70th anniversary. A Hon Moon and Nanka may per se. Assemblies of God, so for penny, near so for penny, what Timmy catch your man paint on my penny? Who shall you mebunu bo? So by 311. In mebuna was assemblies of God as a fumo, frigine, chiripony, Ebeka Sunyani, and the chamber by Simi Chrome Dodoa, and the Covota region, and the Central region. Omunya Jumanin ye, and to my penny, who be Najin Samu Omanka. You see, a bray big jaw or minor dachi. Development not the at all. You better than it, they are your individual interest and interest and many interest.

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2: and I'm not saying this as a prophet and I'm not saying that says the Lord. I am speaking as a student of prophecy and history. Next year, I'll be preaching for 50 years. I met Bishop Nyaku in 1976 at the prayer meeting. Next year, I'll be preaching for 50 years. And I'm concerned because if we don't do something about our value system after 2028 election, depending on who comes into office and power, if we don't do right by country, by citizen system after 2028, election, depending on who comes into office and power, if we don't do right by country, by citizen, after 2028, our democracy may be finished. I'm telling you.
1: If we don't do right, ehin ye jinai na senka ye ye niema eye sabre ya. Why is Osof Penny saying say after 2028 ni obeba no say anye nia eya na e chira se ba bia ye jina no ehu papa papa papa papa.
2: And the most dangerous person to fight in life is fighting somebody who have nothing to lose. And this young generation you see like this, they are becoming very desperate. And it bothers me. They are becoming desperate. They don't have wives. They don't have children. They have nothing to lose. And the day they break loose on our streets, no military force, no national security force, no amount of guns can stop them like the Arab uprising. You will not be able to stop them because some of your children will be part of them and you have to kill your own children. That day is coming. We need to correct our value system. In the UK and other places, there is no law against lying. There is no law that if you lie, you must resign. But when people are caught in lies, nobody tells them to resign. They resign from office. In our society, even when people do wrong, we still allow them to hold offices. There's no justice. And just hear me. Peace is not the absence of war or conflict. There is no law that if you lie, you must resign. But when people are caught in lies, nobody tells them to resign. They resign from office. In our society, even when people do wrong, we still allow them to hold offices. There's no justice. And just hear me. Peace is not the absence of war or conflict. In the UK and other places, there is no law against lying. There is no law that if you lie, you must resign. But when people are caught in lies, nobody tells them to resign. They resign from office. In our society, even when people do wrong, we still allow them to hold offices. There's no justice. And just hear me, peace is not the absence of war or conflict, but the presence of justice.
1: And that was Archbishop Danka Williams and Yetin. 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
1: meba momam funti na fe yen switch nko asem foforo so
3: I know of we've not laid off any staff.
4: Nobody has been dismissed.
3: In principle, no. We haven't laid off any staff.
4: A staff was transferred to Volta Region in a month. He was given a dismissal letter for no wrong done under your watch.
3: You mean a staff was transferred to Volta Region?
4: Yes.
3: And was
4: and in after a month after going to rent a place in Volta Region, having spent so much money and energy to relocate to Volta Region, within a month he was given a dismissal letter.
3: So I think that we have terminated the appointment of I think two or three people for specific offenses. I'm not sure that I have the details for that here.
4: I've seen a copy of the letter. No reason was assigned for the dismissal. No reason was assigned for the dismissal.
3: we'll follow up on that.
4: Please, kindly do.
3: But I would want to put on record that we have not been terminating and dismissing staff, and that is not part of our culture.
4: So the evidence available to us indicates that somebody was dismissed for no apparent reason.
3: There may be a reason or two for one or two people to be exited for stated reasons. And if you are saying that there's a letter that you have cited against which no explanation has been given for the termination, we'll review that. We'll look at that.
4: Yes,
3: but that is not our stock in trade.
4: Well, it's important. I'll come back to you on this letter. Thank you. Thank you, Honorable. He terminated an employment somewhere in March 2026. The said person wrote to him to give explanation. And I think the only explanation he gave was that for ease of reference, Section 7 provides your employment will commence on 3rd January 2020, and for the first 6 months, you'll be treated as probation, during which time your employment may be terminated by yourself or by the company on 1 month's notice. After confirmation, your employment may be terminated by 1 month's notice, either way, or payment in lieu of notice. So no reason was assigned for the termination. And I mentioned this on national television because the Exim is a serious bank. And if Exim dismisses someone, if someone's employment is terminated, such a person will be in some level of, discomfort, because if he's seeking employment elsewhere and he says that he was an employee of Exim and was dismissed, what are the reasons assigned for your dismissal? There's none showing on the letter.
3: Honorable, we will check and revert.
1: Okay, 107.1, Sunny. It's about ratifying
0: one. It's a quick one. When we say terminate an appointment, no, no reason be anyhow.
1: San appointment committee no eka.
0: Per OPK, honorable OPK, Davis, we no can yeno.
1: San appointment committee no eka.
0: San appointment committee no eka. No reason be anyhow.
1: Sana the appointment committee.
0: Anymore no can yeno.
1: A serious committee. And yes. An individual committee.
0: Fantastic.
1: And ti san appointment committee
0: eka. Ne be anyhow.
1: Yeah.
0: Na unim say cross be omu di shame mu say. 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
6: 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if dollar to CD, and you 15, you see, and Tibida, and now you see, you see, Kasem ato is forcing. No, mind no, aye, you know, where is the desperation now? Danka Williams, second one, someone coming for now. Come on, see, Kasem, ako ye, and come up, you may so many be a ye, umabune pass with yako, or many be a co, and call a pay school, ako, or many be a co, and buy a boy, your mope, bosia, and Roman, you may come in your beard, your mujuma. It's a day now, but. And then Ghana Bebunu all of a sudden, why is so desperate to say Danka Williams is afraid for our future coming 2028? Yeah? Men are can't say be a MPP ni in John Mahama Sebi over Sebi and Yamefe. And then you poor year this ni ah oye keda, former keda. A year Archbishop Nicholas Danka Williams, a cousin out to the Mutu, cancer, Mutuia, or Numpo, a son is so near could do no swing to want to me and fetch a seminar and can't send your cousin. 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for se I want you to know my sampen, and yes, Sebi, and yes, excellence, Doctor Mamu Bamian and Nado, Omunu Mambunu, and yes, Sebi, your Mumbotano for Cranchimu, Nemo, a young man saying, just soon send me a coso, and who soon swans one up a day on mine, I said, Yakuja, maybe a good jam. Nemo, send a mumpenny, and his excellence, and a good kind. Sikasam, the enemy, she said, you pan the woo into me for number. In Timmering in Arch, let's say, Nagana, yes, sick quaint, so is Sikasam, yes, she said, yeah, and Kaibe free Samuchinim, I could hear your coin, and I gana for Yanya Butre. Ghana for your home prayer and say John Dramani Mahama. Now you see a huna memoda. Amufa, your who is excellence. I'm a move from 2012 to 2016. 4 years I had a mana. Obey Bibia Bassa, Bejaka, who brought the swarm. I didn't see Ghana for the first time, sitting president. Your tone is so bad. I said, Kunyasu and Kotinefi. Unprecedented. They be soon see Abakosemuda. 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
7: bibia
6: de kwa kwa afuo mu tie bi na nwumre yi
7: bibia de ani
6: bibia Politanks, they say they basically move farm so near the borehole machine, pumping machine, and sisono. Coco farm a ben and yabby for irrigation. Uncle Mamintia. Teacher for Dabre, a boy, a set teacher for say a bar, or Mudabre Winia, it's a bestia for the boys, a much teacher for no man ever be a dano, Sabos and teacher Niben when you ever be in the theatre.
7: Bono fire,
6: Yampo, Waket Yampo, Usumi Dua, Utumi Saka, Yakasia Cosida Mobia. It's a monk and chilemi, Ebiana media, me and Pipininti, your mechanism of Baba Nechi. Dear Papa, now buy you by your wire. A more mount for me, hey, hi, home. A yet, Women's World Bank. Enwana.
8: Women's Bank.
6: Women's Bank, and Enwana.
8: Ajagon.
6: Enwana.
8: Ajagon.
6: Enwana.
8: Ajagon.
6: Go quick, ya for. Ayamwana.
8: Ajagon.
6: Four prices, Ayamwana.
8: Ajagon.
6: And here, Buffu, ya Buffu, no crannies are very catcher or no, a 2 day, the ninja, no more better to us.
8: And also, Ajagon.
6: I'm a mount for one, hey, hi, home. And let me know who can say, ya see, Spotify.
8: Aye.
6: You see,
8: Netflix.
6: Are you right? May a pressure buffer me.
8: ChatGPT.
6: You see, ChatGPT. Yamia Darum, and never know a year, and you had the boy who Brian Yama who do a wabble for 10 times. And yes, my penny say, or mine no, maybe a genano, or the two sanya men in us who 20% unprecedented.
7: nano na aban bi eje e friend is saying
9: he love you
7: yesi anti bi da yesi anti ni pani sem da ene aban bi eje television levy ene aban bi eje entertainment levy ene aban bi eje wasa wosa enwuma wuti atwa wona ase o aban ni so beje woto ene movies 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and it's not gonna photo about the MPP and I'm a boy and a bracket it's not gonna photo something to about my own name pim emu near tree or pim you near tree 2 million votes in excess near the mao identia it's not a gun of falling your mood again one answer somehow about 2 years what wrong come on here baby and a tom tree I'm a gonna phone to sense it to abama boom boom boom. Say na, Omanpeni biya bruni. 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
7: 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She, minu kase student hostel fees. 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Ebo a wo share se stress fee policy. A wo be tu yama first year founu. 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I saw be chess canaman. Now chess canaman, no, in Siuna was Abu Sans or the coacher. On before he, no Fanco Sans with chess canoe. Stress and I had double.
9: My memo education fell back. Oko, a Buaka North constituency. A Yoko Crane to me, district capital.
7: Yeah.
9: School boy friend is St. Paul's, a technical school. Menoka say, first year student of Moko school, no. Omuni baby two. 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
1: bono yanko ya nim na ensempera o ya ama uja na dum yanko de odia be shemu kramene ne nyade yanko ya nim
7: amova
1: o ya bedum uja no
7: e na no
1: fire fire
7: ye waha e na wo bo audio bi from Omanpeni John Dramani Mahama say say gana for you mistake ni e to aba ma ono Omanpeni John Dramani Mahama ye be so da kwa no pa no man ye si atong me bo aka chem se me bo bo biem na ti for ni kwanti sa audio
1: ko so mebo
7: en ti say Omanpeni na ka say jina simpe so ka tro so no or to your mon number, or chat to the 2 million inside. I better send a gun or better see a tongue one. Near Cosui, no one is saying. Near Cosui, no one will pa anything. Now you're gonna be bunna or ho, that's a wood timia. Come a kuma to him. We are gonna need bad, you're dinner wood timia, come a kuma to him. oye Ghana ni a oye nurse na se wuti mi aka wa kuma tu ye oye teacher ni aka wa kuma tu ye esan se atra sa mampeni ni na aban yi and 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
10: cause
7: I never come observe in this country. You say, son, I'm a man from Rono, so I. Nyatiane pee, umadecro,
10: and then, dear.
7: Omo, a friend is saying prepaid meters.
10: Uh-huh.
7: They can't even buy. Them. Oh, it's going to tell me what? Catch them across the country.
10: And okay.
7: If you go for the other bay.
10: And okay, okay.
7: Now you go for the other one. This one, you mirror. You have a PP. Ah, it's meeting a Mr. Madame for say, ah, I didn't hear you have PP. It's almost security system. You know, say, hey, I'm for prepaid. And you're Susano. Omo, yes, get going to you. It's a electricity born. You're too much a whooping 24%. I buy you buy it. And you buy the resets. I don't know they buy it. 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And to baby Bia will be our Sugusu or Wood Tim in any mire, and then you mire, and yet Kai Doom Emma will say 2028 a bar, a buying a sea bonny nasty to your bonny to jar, no sorry coffee. I didn't see a simple reason or the atro and a beggy to me, and then a dapper a daddy, a tronina, your witchy, or the Casadeni Nada and a beggy to me, can you my wound to me? 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